When we look back on 2026, one of the shows that will easily be among the highlights, Shinedown's Don Haskins Center performance on August 2nd. Still a few more to go before this year's out, though. I'll run down some of those after Young Again, 95.5 KLAQ.

0: 95.5 KLAQ, El Paso's best rock. That's Van Halen. I am Kevin, and we got some concerts coming to town. Hooked Like Helen is returning next week to the Sun City. We've got the Toadies bringing the Charmer Tour to Lowbrow Palace. That will be October 9th. Also, Sparta the 21st at Lowbrow Palace. And Lindsey Sterling Snowballs will play the Abraham Chavez Theater, appropriately enough, on December 22nd. I say appropriate because this is her Christmas show. That right there would be a wonderful stocking stuffer Christmas gift for somebody special. Tickets are on sale through Ticketmaster.com for that December 22nd. It'll just be a magical night at the Abraham Chavez Theater with the Lindsey Sterling Snowballs Tour.
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0: 95.5 KLAQ, El Paso's best rock. I'm Kevin Vargas. One of the things that the Buzz Adams Morning Show is doing this week is giving you the opportunity to win Metallica tickets before the general on sale this Friday at 10 a.m. And you will hear a whole lot of Metallica this Friday at 10 a.m., as you will on the Weekend Starter six-pack. That will take place at 5 o'clock. 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That will also be the day of the KLAQ birthday bash. 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You got Avatar, you got Limp Bizkit, and you got Metallica. 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
5: And here's Heather with the weather.
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to hand it to Ivan Moody. He is finding new ways, continually new ways, to use his voice to not just do the same style of singing song after song after song. Here's proof. 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

I'm Kevin. That's it for me. I ain't going to be back to the fall. It's not that big of a deal because this is the last day of summer. Tomorrow's the first day of fall. Chuck Armstrong's along now with Loudwire Nights, 95.5 KLAQ, El Paso's best drive.

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5: All right, all right, all right. It's Monday night. We can get through this together, right? My name is Chuck. Man, thank you so much for letting me hang with you tonight as we kick off this week, as we get through Monday together, and as we do what we always do, inch our way closer and closer to the weekend. 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We're going to dedicate this week's Fight Club to Metallica. We've got an all-live edition of Mission Metallica to celebrate them. And we're going to close things out with a live cover of Bread Fan for a very special nightcap. So listen, I'm not saying it's all Metallica all the time, but it's a hell of a lot of Metallica most of the time. How's that sound, man? Let's get the show on the road. Loudwire Nights is on.

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0: 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Every single chance we get to celebrate his life, his legacy, his never-ending influence, man, we will take it. I'm going to take a quick break. When I get back, we've got new music from Ninth Key. That's next.
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Spotwire Nights, a little bit of Green Day for you, man. That is American Idiot. That is the title track to the album that was released on this day 22 years ago. Yeah, man, back in 2004, Green Day released American Idiot. I think a lot of people say it's one of their best albums, maybe their best album ever. And I think if you revisit it 22 years later, you might come to the same conclusion, man. It is an absolutely epic record. And there are some truly epics on the album, man. But it's all built upon that title track that you just heard. You can dive into the history and legacy of this record at loudwire.com. And yeah, man, 22 years. It's kind of mind-boggling. Let's keep it rolling. It's GNR. It's Loudwire Nights.

0: 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And man, I've been hearing rumors about a new Nine Inch Nails album, but that's kind of all it's been so far, is just rumors. So hopefully we can get some hard, legitimate news on that relatively soon. And this much I can tell you, we'll let you know as soon as we hear anything. I'm going to take a quick one, man. When I get back, we've got new music from a band that is touring with Metallica next year.
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0: 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Yeah, that's the first you've heard about it. 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But all that's going on. They also announced this continued partnership with Red Cross to do this huge blood drive throughout their Vegas Sphere residency. So these guys, the biggest band in the world, playing the biggest shows that they've ever played, are still giving back. They're still pushing themselves harder and harder. And I love to see it. So because of all of that, I figured, you know what? This week, let's dedicate the Fight Club to Metallica. We are taking two albums, throwing them in the Fight Club. I need you to tell me which one is your favorite. Is it the first album to feature Jason Newsted and Justice for All, or is it the first album to feature Robert Trujillo, Death Magnetic? Open up the Loudwire app, get those votes in. Let's see who wins, man. Friday night, we'll crown the winner.
1: The first rule in Chuck's Fight Club, vote. The second rule in Chuck's Fight Club, vote. Let your voice be heard in the

0: It's Loudwire Nights. That is Mighty Metallica and My Apocalypse off of Death Magnetic. Before that, the Epic One from And Justice for All. That wraps up our introduction of the Fight Club this week, man, because we're talking about the two debut albums with two different bassists. And Justice for All, that was the first full-length album with Jason Newsted. And, of course, Death Magnetic marked the first album featuring Robert Trujillo. Get those votes in the Loudwire app Friday night. We will celebrate the winning record. I'm going to take a quick break. When I get back, brand new music from Greta Van Fleet.
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5: Greta Van Fleet will release their new album here in just a couple of weeks, man. And I got to tell you, I cannot wait for it because the music I have heard from it already has gotten me very excited, including this one. This is one of my favorites I've ever heard from Greta Van Fleet, man. Brand new. This is called Tear It Down. It's Loudwire Nights.

0: It's Loudwire Nights. That is Evanescence and Bring Me to Life. My name is Chuck, hanging with you until the clock strikes midnight, man. And coming up before this hour wraps up, I'll get you that new one from Wage War right now. It's Living Color. 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
2: Who is this irresistible creature who has an insatiable

little zombie for you, man. It's Loudwire Nights. He's on the road right now with Manson, and I got to tell you, that is a hell of a tour. I got to see it just a couple of weeks ago. And Zombie is Zombie. He puts on a perfect live show. He has always done that for the last 2-3 decades, man. He knows what it takes to put on a memorable live show. Manson, he's had some ups and downs, right? There's no question about that. I got to tell you, he is sober now. He sounds better than he's ever sounded. So if this tour rolls around through town, you can check out the remaining dates on the tour at loudwire.com. I would implore you, yes, you heard me right, man, implore you to check it out. Let's see, coming up in this hour, we've got an anniversary to celebrate in the world of Nine Inch Nails. I'll get you that new one from Blackstone Cherry right now. The latest from the Autumn Kings, this is Gone, Gone, Gone. It's Loudwire Nights.

0: Now down to AC/DC, man. It's Loudwire Nights. You know that. That is Thunderstruck. My name is Chuck. I'm going to take a quick one when I get back. The latest from Cage the Elephant. That's coming up next.
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1: Coming up here in just a few songs, we're going to pay tribute to Ronnie James Dio. And before the end of the hour, we're also going to get new music from Blackstone Cherry. Right now, it's Cage the Elephant. This one is called Beaches in Tennessee. It's Loudwire Nights.

0: 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That is a song that I cannot say the full title on the air, but it comes from Nine Inch Nails and their incredible album, The Fragile, that came out on this day in 1999. You can revisit this unforgettable masterpiece at loudwire.com. And you can also, you know, go listen to that song again, too. It's called Star Effers, Inc. Star Effers Incorporated, man. Happy anniversary to The Fragile. Right now, put those hands together. Let's pay tribute to Ronnie James Dio.
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6: 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Right now, though, as promised, the latest from Blackstone Cherry. 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
3: I've been fortunate to see Metallica a lot over the years, and I cannot wait to see them at the Sphere in just a few weeks. I cannot wait to see them on the M72 World Tour next year. But I gotta say, man, as I've been celebrating all of these shows that have been announced for Metallica, it took me back to one of the coolest shows I've ever seen. And I was surprised because they headlined a festival. And if you've ever been to a festival, you know they are unique, incredible experiences, but not always, you don't always get the best performance, right? You get a good performance, absolutely, but sometimes festivals, it's just a different vibe than seeing that band headline their own show in a specific venue. So I went up to Boston, and I went to Boston Calling, and Metallica headlined the third and final night of Boston Calling back in 2022. And, you know, listen, I was expecting a fun show, a festival show, whatever. It was one of the best live shows I've ever seen from Metallica. I think it had been so long since Metallica had been to Boston or been to the area. The crowd was dialed in, the band fed off that energy, and from start to finish, it was amazing. So figured, you know what, we're gearing up for a Sphere, we're gearing up for M72, all of this. Let's revisit this one, man. So, going to Boston Calling on May 29th, 2022, kicking off Mission Metallica. This is Battery. 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

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I feel the struggle every day. And if you identify with that, you're not alone. Talk to your friends, all right? Really. Talk to your friends, your family, whoever. 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
1: 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Before that, Fade to Black performed live at Boston Calling on May 29th, 2022. That wraps up Mission Metallica, man. 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You're also going to join me for an interview with Metallica. You, me, in the same room with Metallica. 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Keep those fingers crossed. Pray to the rock gods, and we'll see who's going to help me with this interview. I'm going to take a quick break, man. When I get back, what do I got lined up for you? Let me just see. Just looking at my notes. Oh, yeah. I've got the latest from A Perfect Circle. That's next.
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Foo Fighters in all my life. 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The number here is 844-205-LOUD, 844-205-5683. 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Anything you need. Anything you need. I'm not going to promise I can give it to you. 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I can't promise you I'll do it, but I'll take the call. I'll take the call. 844-205-LOUD. Right now it's Aerosmith. 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

It's Loudwire Nights, and damn it, it feels good to be in the final hour of a Monday night, doesn't it? My name is Chuck. Thank you so much for letting me hang with you. I got to tell you, it has been a wild few days. You know, just last Wednesday, it got announced that Metallica was bringing the M72 World Tour back to North America. Absolutely incredible. And then just a couple days later, we announced that we're giving away a trip to see this tour in Kansas City. And not only see the tour, but also, you know, interview Metallica with me. That's right, man. It's kind of mind-boggling. I don't think I've wrapped my head around it completely, but you and me, we're going to get to come together in KC and interview the biggest band in the world. 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This is called Do It For The Love. 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
1: 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I'm going to take a quick break. When I get back, we've got that new one from Motionless and White.
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1: 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All right? 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
3: All right, here we go, man. 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A little some ice, yeah, that's right. That's me getting ready to pound it as the show comes to a close. But before we get there, man, I got to set this up for you. So we're giving away a trip to Kansas City to see Metallica. 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Listen, this contest is not going to last forever, all right? So I think you've got about 8 days left to get entered to win. So don't hesitate. Do what you need to do, get entered to win, and then start praying to the rock gods, and we'll see who's going to join me in Kansas City to interview freaking Metallica. With all of that said, throw those horns up in the air, raise that nightcap up in the air, because tonight we're going live from New York City on September 27th, 2016. This is Mighty Metallica and Bread Fan. 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
0: We're giving you the chance to meet and interview the biggest rock band in the world. Metallica are back for another round of the M72 tour. 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
13: Yeah! Yeah!
14: Thank you so much. Thank you, Paul Turner. And good morning. Welcome to the show, everybody. Welcome to the first day of fall. That's right. Fall gets started today and lasts until December 21st. Adios, summer. Good morning, Joanna Barba.
15: Good morning, Buzz Adams.
14: You ready for fall?
15: I'm ready for fall.
14: You want to get a look at the weather?
15: Okay.
14: Let's do that. El Paso weather, the golfer's forecast today brought to you by Painted Dunes Desert Golf Course. We got a little break from the rain yesterday. Sun was out.
15: It was a lovely day.
14: Look at the radar coming in later tonight. We've got big chances of thunderstorms tonight. Actually, rain's probably going to get started sometime around 1, 2, 3 o'clock in the afternoon.
15: Oh,
14: then it's just going to pick up overnight. So we got some big thunderstorms headed our way. And tomorrow, Thursday and Friday as well. So the rain is back in the forecast starting later this afternoon. Look for the high today to be 86. But then, Joanne, on Wednesday, our high temperature is going to be 75.
15: Ooh, a crisp 75.
14: Yes, for the second day of fall. And that is the Golfer's Forecast brought to you by Painted Dunes Desert Golf Course. For the weekend, if you want to look that far ahead, because I know we have some events going on around town.
15: Yes.
14: Partly cloudy. There is going to be some chance of rain. We're going to put that at about 15 to 20% chance of rain on Saturday and Sunday. So back into the rain. 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Their number is 915-821-2122 for Painted Dunes Desert Golf Course. We got more tickets for Metallica coming up later today. Ooh. Win them before you can buy them tickets. And we're going to try the contest again, but we've altered the contest slightly. Listen, to make it Shazam proof.
15: Right, right.
14: Now, the two contestants we had yesterday,
15: they totally were not
14: Shazamming. They were not Shazamming, but somebody quickly pointed out, hey, you know.
15: You can Shazam these.
14: God, Shazam has gotten quick. We were finding it was like 2 seconds. It used to be like 10, 10, 15 seconds.
15: Remember, it used to take a while.
14: It's probably got that AI brain in there now. But before 10 o'clock.
15: I am seeing a bunch of people who have already bought their tickets.
14: Really? I've gotten calls from people who got their tickets through the presale, like the fan club.
16: Did it say how much?
15: You know what? I have not asked. Mm. I should ask some of them. But a lot of people are already posting like that they've gotten their tickets.
16: Proud of them.
15: Great for them. But now I'm like, oh, man, what's going to be left for on Friday?
14: Well, it is at the Sun Bowl, and it is going to be, you know, in the round. So the band's going to be in the middle of the field on the 50-yard line. I mean, there'll be more seats available than there were the last time Metallica played at the Don Haskins Center.
15: Right.
14: You know, at least twice as many. Today continues fan club sale date. Tomorrow, Wednesday, credit card presale. Then they've got

0: 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But don't worry, we've got Win 'Em Before You Could Buy 'Em tickets, as I mentioned, all morning long. That is Metallica coming into town to play KLAQ's 50th birthday bash. 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And next year will be our 50th anniversary. 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We've got more of the cash pin codes coming up. We're giving away $250 every day. And the grand prize at the end of it all, you could win that and earn yourself $25,000. So fuel up your life, fuel up your bank account, win some money. Pin codes start in the 8 o'clock hour today. Joanna has the Hollywood Cheese May. That's coming up in just about an hour. So, Joanna, can you give us a preview of what's on the entertainment docket today?
1: But of course, Buzz, Zelda Williams, the daughter of the late, great Robin Williams, has a message for fans who are using AI-generated videos of her late father.
0: She had to do this again?
1: Yeah, she's saying...
0: She did this a few months ago.
1: She did. She's doing it again. She say, leave him out of your delusional BS.
0: What are people... Well, we'll get into it.
1: We'll get into it because it is a lot. So
0: are people doing it to be mean or just like, hey, like as a tribute?
1: You know, I've seen some that are tributes, so I'm not entirely sure what she's seen. I'm sure that she's seen a lot more.
0: It really bothers her, huh?
1: Yeah. I mean, it would bother me too, I guess.
0: All right. So we got that coming up here in just about an hour. I got some audio. So the press sided together. It was amazing. So three outlets, including CNN, have been banned from the White House grounds by President Trump. All the other news outlets, including Fox, Washington, in solidarity, refused to cover the president. I think he unveiled a construction project yesterday. Not a ballroom, not a triumphal arch. It was a helipad. And they didn't send any reporters there. The one outlet that I think chose to cover it was Newsmax, but they didn't have any boom microphones. So Trump is speechifying, right?
1: Right.
0: But you can't hear anything he's saying because the helicopter's going on in the background. Normally you would have the TV crews there with the big boom mics. So they just said, hey, you can't go around banning the press. So Trump came out with a thing called Trump TV, which is being likened to state-controlled television in North Korea.
1: Interesting.
0: You following any of that, or was it just too much to keep track of?
1: No, I got you. I was on the news this morning.
0: Got a lot coming up on the show today. It being the first day of fall. Visit from the Fall King coming up.
1: We have
0: limited time.
2: Oh, nice.
1: What a special day, yes.
0: We have limited time because this is like Christmas for Santa.
2: It's quite busy.
0: This is like 4th of July for a fireworks stand.
2: Oh, man, okay.
0: For him. So the Fall King is going to come by just a little bit later. We got your phone calls coming up. Notice we got a good batch of phone calls waiting for us, so we'll get to those a little bit later this hour. But coming up next, it is Today in Sound Clips, our first look at news headlines.
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5: 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They're hobbits. It's National Girls Night In Day. 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Hug a rhino. It's World Rhino Day. And don't. And if you like white chocolate or ice cream cones, hit them up today.
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0: So we've been having this one. You know, we're turning 50 next year as a radio station. We've been doing the KLAQ Halloween Parade on Halloween afternoon for 40. This will be our 41st year of doing it. You can make plans to participate. 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If you want to get your coworkers together, we have a business category too. A lot of people really, really show up for the KLAQ Halloween parade. And this year, Halloween is on a Saturday. So just want to keep you in the loop. You can go to KLAQ.com and fill out an entry if you want to be in the parade. 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So come by and enjoy the parade on Halloween. I got some calls from people who have stories about trying to get their Metallica tickets yesterday.
1: Oh, cool.
0: You want to hear a couple of these and then we'll do news?
1: Yeah.
0: Okay.
2: Hey, good morning, morning show. I just thought I'd give you all some information. I tried Metallica tickets yesterday, but I signed on to the queue, which is about 5 or 10 minutes before the actual ticket sale.
0: I think he means the queue to get to, not the queue like KLAQ.
1: Oh, yeah, I got that.
2: I was somewhere around 309,000 in the queue and change. So
0: What? 309,000 people? 3,000?
3: That's insane.
1: Yep. I did see some people posting images of that.
0: Did he say 3,008?
1: You heard correctly, yeah.
0: Okay, that's not the word.
2: You know, some information. I tried Metallica tickets yesterday, but I signed on to the queue, which was about 5 or 10 minutes before the actual ticket sale. I was somewhere around 309,000.
0: No. Not 3,000, 309,000. That's what I thought I heard him say.
1: Yeah, that sounds about right. I don't know why you're in disbelief of this.
0: Okay, well, the Sun Bowl on a good day only holds about 50,000, right?
1: Yeah.
0: So does that mean 309,000 people tried to get tickets on Monday?
1: It could mean that, yeah.
2: In the queue and change, so 309,000. Took about an hour to get to the point where I could actually try to buy tickets. I could tell as the hour went along that the longer it got, the quicker the queue was moving, which of course would indicate that there weren't any tickets left. And when I got on, yeah, there weren't any tickets left. Pricing was VIP down on the floor, about $2,000 a seat. I found a very, very few, maybe 20 tickets left in the stadium seating, ranging from $100 to $300 in pricing. I don't know if they allocated so many tickets to yesterday's presale or more to today's presale.
0: You got me, man. I'm just listening to this, but
1: I don't think they put
0: all the tickets on sale for the fan club presale or any of the other presales.
1: I don't think so either.
0: You know, I think there's a certain allotment. So just because there were 309,000 people trying to get tickets, I don't think that's going to mean that they're completely out of tickets. All right, here's another call.
4: Damn! The only tickets going to be left from Metallica on Friday are going to be resale. What we did is called scalping. What Ticketmaster does it is called market demand. So here what we're going to do. We're going to get a boom box. We're going down to Ticketmaster's corporate offices. We're going to set up a Metallica snake pit up in there. I'm going to bring Metallica guy, because by the time we're done, they're going to need a nurse. We're picking up Stony guy, because he's going to chill us out afterwards. And any other mofos that want to show up. Can't get a... Yeah.
0: Thank you, Mitch Hedberg guy.
1: Yeah.
0: It's... This used to be
1: when
0: scalping.
1: We do it, it's called
0: it was
1: scalping.
0: A big no-no.
1: But when Metallica does it, it's a great marketing thing.
0: I think he said Ticketmaster. I think it's Ticketmaster.
1: Yeah.
0: All right. We got some news headlines for you.
5: And now, today in Sound Clips.
0: All of the day's news with accompanying sound bites and actualities. It is today.

0: in sound clips. And let's begin with the ban on the press. During President Trump's visit yesterday to the mayor's residence in New York City, Mayor Zoran Mamdani allowed all the networks that had been banned by Trump to cover the event.
1: I told the president that we're going to have all of the members of the press here on the lawn, and that is something that I believe in as everyone, no matter the opinion or the critique, that we engage.
0: Trump defended his decision to ban three networks, including CNN, from covering the White House.
2: I never get anything positive. It's always negative, even having to do with the war. We've done so well.
0: Yeah, I mean, it's worth noting that no president has ever gotten 100% positive press coverage. It's kind of the job of the press to ask tough questions that whoever the elected official in office might not like. Everybody else has been okay with that arrangement. Also, Vice President J.D. Vance defended Trump's decision to ban networks from the White House.
3: If you're going to engage in what is effectively far-left propaganda, why would a Republican White House give you special access?
0: Because freedom of the press, the First Amendment, where could I start with all this? This video does my heart good, though. So Trump was holding an event at the White House, but there's no audio because the press pool decided to turn their back on it. And that includes Fox. So not even Fox was there with their cameras. Newsmax, which is a far right wing. You got to imagine if there were Trump controlled media, Newsmax is what it would be. They were there, but they didn't have the boom mics necessary. So the Trump was doing the president, rather, the Trump was doing a ribbon cutting for a new helipad. And he's surrounded by workers, some military officers, it looks like, and he's talking, but no one can hear what he's saying. This is the best thing I've seen all month long.
4: Yeah,
5: No one can hear him.
4: Okay, so there is no microphone because the pool cameras aren't there. So maybe, Tim, this is one example of it backfiring just a little bit. Pick up on some of the things.
0: Yeah, there's just no way to cover it. Oh, man.
4: Can't hear what the president's saying.
6: Nobody can hear it.
0: All right, we got other news to get to. There was air traffic control issue yesterday to talk about. Thousands of travelers faced delays and canceled flights after an equipment failure disrupted air traffic control operations, most of it in the Northeast, but that could have other effects depending on where people were traveling to. The FAA temporarily stopped flights at Newark and Philadelphia airports, both very, very busy airports, and JFK and LaGuardia in New York City also experienced major delays. Here's radio audio with the air control tower yesterday.
7: We saw there was a ground stop due to equipment outage. Do you have any information for us?
8: Yeah, man, nothing works.
0: Nothing works. And here is FAA Administrator Brian Bedford talking about how long the repair job on the tech was.
9: That fiber break is probably 13 hours to repair. It's massive, I'm told. All data coming through that circuit was lost.
0: Apparently, a backup fiber optic line had been accidentally cut during construction in New Jersey. All right. Did I mention the Fall King's coming by later?
6: You did let us know, yeah.
0: Shaq is now an honorary FBI agent.
6: O'Neal?
10: Wait, did he really come to town?
6: Yeah, I think he was here last week.
10: We didn't get him in the studio.
0: Did he do it? I mean, did he show up? Did he do a DJ set?
6: I know. How come nobody
0: whatever?
6: Has shared videos?
10: I know. Did he already? Let me check.
0: Yeah.
6: I'm pretty sure he already has.
0: Because it seems like somebody would have put videos out there that we would have seen. Shaq is one of these guys.

0: guys who's not really a cop but loves to go around and hang out with cops. What is that even called?
1: I don't know.
0: He is now an honorary FBI agent after graduating from the FBI National Academy, where he trained alongside law enforcement professionals. He gave a speech at a graduation ceremony, and in his speech, he also got a dig in at Charles Barkley. So here goes.
2: I just want to say I appreciate you guys so much. I love you, and thank you very much. And if you see Charles Barkley, arrest him.
0: Shaq has multiple ties to law enforcement going back decades. He served as a reserve officer for different agencies like Los Angeles Port Authority, Miami Beach Police Department. He's also been appointed an honorary deputy in Clayton County, Georgia. FBI Director Kash Patel called this graduating class historic and named Shaq as one of the best supporters of law enforcement in the country. And it was a nice story right up until that last sentence. Okay. It's like, oh, that's cool, Shaq. You know, everybody loves yeah, I forgot. Kash Patel's right. Part of this. Gross.
3: Yeah, Shaq did come to town already.
0: Huh.
3: The 17th.
1: You know what? I haven't seen any videos.
3: And I'm reading here that he apparently shopped at a vape shop after his set on Dyer.
1: That's hilarious.
3: He bought a nicotine vape. And yeah, the
0: Shaq is a vapor?
3: I guess so.
0: I wonder if he gets like an extra giant one. Huh. Like twice the size of a regular.
1: He would need a bigger one.
3: Yeah. I feel like that many people posted about it. Or I didn't see anything on Fifth Avenue.
0: Yeah. Well, a Wisconsin woman thought that there was a cable inside the hood of her car. You know, there probably are cables, right?
1: Okay, yeah.
0: But what she thought was a cable turned out to be a snake.
1: Oh, my God. Did she try to pick it up like a cable?
0: She called somebody. So Wendy Tuck is the woman who found apparently a giant. It's described as a giant snake. Oh, my God. Look at the size. Holy, that's like a boa constrictor.
1: That's not a cable.
0: How did you think this was a cable?
1: That's a boa constrictor.
0: Oh, my God. It was laying back there on a bunch of cables, but...
1: Hell no.
0: So we're going to hear from Wendy Tuck, the owner of the car, and a snake wrangler named Cindy. All right, you ready?
4: Okay. When we opened the hood, he was laying right up here, coiled up on top. We noticed that there was something large sitting right up here on the engine. He thought that it was a hose at first as well, but once it turned around and started looking at us, it was time to move away from the car.
5: Basically, what I did was I climbed up on the hood of the car and just kept irritating the snake and tickling it until it started moving.
0: What?
1: You tickle it to get it to move?
0: Man, I don't mess with no snakes.
1: Nope, hell no.
0: I don't care if they got venom. I don't care if they're harmless. I don't care if they're a little garter snake.
1: Uh-uh.
0: I don't care for them snakes. Joanna, yeah. We're on the same page on this one, are we?
1: F them snakes.
0: Have you ever known anybody who had a giant pet snake?
1: Yes.
0: That was just around their house?
1: My aunt, who also had the ferrets. She had like Noah's Ark at her house.
0: Wait. She had ferrets and a big snake?
1: A big snake like that.
0: Like one that could eat ferrets?
1: One that could eat ferrets. She got the ferrets after that snake died, but she had that snake for years.
0: And were you creeped out going to her house?
1: I hated it because she would be like, oh, she's out and about. And
0: oh, be like, crap!
1: And they'd be like, no, put her away.
0: I think, you know, being afraid of snakes is a pretty common trait among humans.
1: Yes.
0: Right?
1: I think so,
0: I think the small ones are scarier than the big ones. At least the big ones.
1: I can keep an eye on it, right?
0: You can keep an eye on it, right. And they don't move super fast.
1: But those little ones are fast.
0: Holy crap.
1: And then they come out of nowhere?
0: A job recruiter is sharing bizarre interview trends that she's seen from Gen Z. She says there's one item that Gen Z job applicants keep bringing to job interviews. And
1: is it their Stanley Cups?
0: I'll let you hear. Here is Caitlin Recruiter, as she goes by online.
1: I'm like, her last name's Recruiter?
0: No, she said that's her handle on the web, all right?
6: My Gen Z candidates are showing up to their interviews with iced coffee.

0: iced latte in hand. And here's how I perceive that as a recruiter with 16 years of experience that deals with mostly Fortune 500 super buttoned up corporations. It is perceived that when you show up with an iced coffee or an iced latte, that this interview is just like a stop on your list of errands for the day. It looks like you went to Target, then you went to Starbucks, now you're stopping by your interview, then you're on to the next thing. Don't show up with iced coffee or the iced latte.
1: How dare you have a life outside your job?
2: I have shown up to interviews like that.
1: With an iced coffee?
2: Because I know that it would be perceived wrong if I went into the interview with my iced coffee.
1: So you finished it up?
2: I finished it up, but I also made a big deal of being like, oh, where can I throw this? So that I can let them know I'm throwing this away now and my full attention is to you. That's my move.
1: And it made you memorable too.
2: Exactly. Because I was like, oh, where can I throw
1: this? Did you get the job? Was it this job?
2: Aren't I?
1: That was this job? Come on.
2: No, it wasn't this one.
1: Wear pants. I mean, if you're a guy, don't wear sweats. Come on.
2: Are people wearing sweats to interviews?
1: I've been to, like, they used to have job fairs, you know, where people would come up and fill out applications and all different kinds. They had
2: I've been
1: the convention
2: to job
1: center.
2: Fairs, yeah.
1: People are in their goddamn pajamas, man.
2: You
1: it's
2: know what?
1: Like, what
2: I
1: are
2: have
1: you
2: seen
1: doing?
2: That, especially when the flyers will tell you, like,
1: dressed to impress.
2: Dress interview ready.
3: Yeah.
2: You don't
3: That's
2: wear
3: crazy.
2: Sweats to no. interviews? Danny, who wears sweats here.
1: Danny wears sweats every day,
2: Did
1: but
2: you
1: Danny's...
2: show up to this interview with...
3: No, I came nice. I remember I came with a polo, came with like khaki.
1: It's weird when Danny wears like a khaki pants and a shirt.
2: I know, right?
1: With a collar and stuff.
2: And then he'll say really something weird. Like, I got to do something for my internship.
3: Yeah. Yeah, no, here, I mean, come on, like, because it's like so early. It's like no one's going to care. How you dress?
1: Here's a woman who, this is just hilarious. It's not newsworthy necessarily, but a woman posted a great impression of a news anchor, okay?
2: Okay.
1: Reciting the alphabet.
2: Okay.
1: This is a news anchor reciting the alphabet.
4: Here's my impression of somebody who works in the news doing the alphabet. A, B, C, D, E, F, G, H, I, J, K, L, M, N, O, P, Q, R, S, T, U, V, W, X, Y, and Z.
2: Nice. The voice was really good, and the infliction on letters was really well done. Yeah. Someone who doesn't even try to sound like that when she does news, that was amazing.
1: All right, we got a lot of calls coming in. We'll get to those here in just a few minutes.
2: We're getting a lot of messages as well about people who were in the pre-sale for Metallica tickets yesterday.
1: Is there kind of like a common
2: theme?
1: You know
2: what? A lot of people are saying that, yeah, they were like 300,000th in line, but a lot of them were still able to get tickets.
1: What?
2: And the German lady says that they were reasonably priced.
1: Oh, so some people have better experiences, I guess, than others. But if you were in a line, it said there were 309,000 people in front of you. That would make
2: Insane,
1: most people
2: right?
1: just give up. Like, you know.
2: I'd be like, there's not 309,000 people in this city.
1: This whole thing, the whole thing with tickets and big concerts, there's got to be a better way.
2: Oh.
1: Like, there has to be. Some other company could figure out a way to make this more convenient and cheaper, I feel like. But you can't go against Big Brother.
2: Them's them times now, you know? That's how we do it now.
1: Time for a late night roundup. So talkers were working last night. We got highlights and funniest moments from late night television.
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0: I wanted to bring my take on real coffee to the community. 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

0: Just really good quality stuff.
1: I don't think. Oh, yeah.
0: What?
1: I was going to say, I don't think he did The Social Network. No, yeah, he did.
0: He did, didn't he?
1: Yeah.
0: I mean, I'm leaving some big gaps in there, but he is just consistently Usual Suspects, maybe?
1: Maybe.
0: Okay. So this picks up the story of Brad Pitt's character from Once Upon a Time in Hollywood, but I won't say anything else because you got the story coming up in the Hollywood Cheeseman, right? Yeah.
2: That movie had a good soundtrack, huh?
1: Once Upon a Time in Hollywood? It did. Yeah.
0: We're going to have that contest for Metallica tickets coming up later this morning, but we have made it Shazam-proof.
1: I like the direction you guys
0: we had
1: are going
0: to do. We had to do this before it became an issue because the contestants yesterday were not. Yeah. They weren't just Shazamming
1: it. Right. I can assure you, yesterday's they were not Shazamming because it took them a while.
2: Yeah, but Buzz and I put our brains together and we came up with an idea.
0: People quickly pointed out, you know, Shazam will tell you the answer in like two. God, Shazam has gotten fast.
1: Yeah, but we were trying to go on the honor system because we believe you guys were going to tell the truth.
0: There's no honor when it comes to Metallica tickets.
1: Yeah. That's a good point. Yeah.
2: Especially if there's like 300,000 people in the queue.
0: But we were talking about how difficult it is to do like live contests. It's like even if it was a trivia question, everybody's got a supercomputer in their hand.
2: Yeah, I know. Yeah.
0: You know what I mean? Even if it's something like a trivia question.
2: I was thinking of asking like super hard questions that, you know, people only like real fans would know. But even then, they could just look it up immediately. So.
0: Here's another call.
3: Hey, good morning, morning show. Good morning, Buzz, Danny, Joanna, and Pony Boy.
0: Pony Boy.
3: Hey, I don't know if you guys or Joanna have it in the news where, you know how Trump banned everybody from the White House that's like CNN and MS Now and the fake news outlets? I don't know if you have the clip of him in front of his new helipad and you can't hear anything except the sound of the helicopters. That's kind of hilarious, dude. He's just shouting into the wind all crazy and you can't even hear anything. All right, guys. That's where we are. This is our president. Love America. All right, later, guys.
0: So even Fox refused to cover the president had a ribbon cutting at, I think they built a helicopter landing pad.
1: You know what? Surrounded by people. I forgot that he was like debuting that.
0: So nobody showed up to cover it except Newsmax.
1: Okay.
0: Newsmax is the kind of media outlet that they allow in North Korea. you never dispute what the dear leader's doing, but even they had to admit, hey, this is kind of biting the president in the rump. So he's speechifying.
1: So in this video, yeah, right.
0: I don't know if even the people standing next to him can hear him, but
1: he's in the middle of monologuing.
4: Okay, so there is no microphone because the pool cameras aren't there. So maybe, Tim, this is one example of it backfiring just a little bit. Pick up on some of the things Michael was saying. And obviously the ramifications are right here. Can't hear what the president's saying.
0: Yeah, that just does.

0: real quick. Believe we have a little more information coming out. I think the president started something called Trump TV, where, yeah, if you want to hear what the president wants you to hear and nothing else, sounds like Trump TV is for you.
1: Hi, folks. Okay. Thanks for coming. And I, your favorite president, Donald Trump, want to confirm that I have banned certain news outlets from the White House. CNN, you're banned. Politico, banned. MS Now, banned. But that's not all. Your kid's school newspaper, banned. Cigar Aficionado, banned. What? Sports Illustrated, you're banned, except for the swimsuit issue. They can come here if they want. Any questions? You, sir, the only remaining news outlet that I'm allowing.
2: Yes, Greg Nowington from Cat Fancy Magazine. Which flavor of Fancy Feast would you say is perfect for the fall season?
1: You know what? Never mind. You're banned, too. I hate cats. No more questions.
0: With all of this hubbub about our birthday party and Metallica tickets, and they're on pre-sale now, go on sale on Friday. 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
3: That's great.
0: 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I don't know if it's just James and Lars. I don't know if it's the whole band. Maybe they, you know, whoever you're going to interview, they want to know that you've got a good question. 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September 30th is the cutoff line. And thanks to Metallica for making this happen and Q Prime. So, you know, you might see them in El Paso for the birthday bash. And then week and a half later, you go off to Kansas City.
4: What would I ask Metallica? What's their favorite pre-show snack?
0: That's a great question.
3: What would you ask, Buzz?
0: How about, what is the best flavor of Fancy Feast?
3: Why?
4: Fancy Feast?
0: No, just because of the Cat Fancier magazine reference earlier.
4: Oh.
0: All right, let's do the Mo Show calendar and daily almanac of events and find out what's happening. Here, it is the first day of fall. Summer's over. Adios, summer. Today is Elephant Appreciation Day. Today is Hobbit Day. After
4: a
0: the
4: Hobbit?
0: Yeah. After the Lord of the Rings characters. Today is World Rhino Day. Wait, rhinos and elephants got to share the same day?
4: Hey,
0: they're both huge gray animals.
4: Why can't they have their own separate days?
0: Right, why they got to double up? Today is also Ice Cream Cone Day and American Business Women's Day. Birthdays today include, another Harry Potter kid is having a birthday. You ready for this?
3: Draco Malfoy.
0: Tom Felton, Draco Malfoy.
4: Dang, Danny.
0: 39 today, Joanna.
4: Shut up.
0: Yeah.
4: Draco is 39. It always shocks me, but it's like when I was growing up, I knew they were like around my age.
3: Yeah, they're around the same age.
4: But it always shocks me now that I hear it because it reminds me, oh my God, I'm
3: getting older?
4: That older too?
3: Yeah.
0: It's hard for me to imagine you ever being like the same age as Hermione and Ron and all those guys.
4: I know. Look at where they are and look at where I am.
0: Mm-hmm.
3: Success.
0: You're right. You hit the gold mine. Former TV star from Happy Days and Charles in Charge, Scott Baio is 66. He also played a character on, he was Chachi, but he played a character on, the one with the, crud. Some people really, the Bluths. The Bluth
4: Arrested Development.
0: Arrested Development.
4: Oh, you know, I never watched that show.

0: But you would know the name of it and I don't.
1: That's true, yeah.
0: He was a lawyer and his name was Bob Loblaw.
1: That's hilarious. I hear it's a great show.
0: Bob Loblaw.
1: Was he like the Fonz's little brother?
0: No.
1: Like nephew?
0: Nephew, I think. I think they introduced him as the Fonz. The Fonz's.
1: How old was the Fonz when the show was going on?
0: I'd say Henry Winkler was probably 30. Yeah, you know, in the 70s, probably 30-something. Let me tell you who else is having a birthday today. Rock and Roll Hall of Famer Joan Jett is turning 68 today. She loves rock and roll, you know.
1: Yeah, she does.
0: How old was the Fonz? Were you going to look it up?
1: Oh, right.
0: The blind opera singer Andrea Bocelli turned 68 today as well. From Deep Purple and Whitesnake, David Coverdale is 75 today. You know what Robert Plant called him?
2: No.
0: David Coverband.
1: Why?
0: Because he said Whitesnake sounded so much like Led Zeppelin.
1: Oh, okay.
2: I don't get that.
0: And Tony Basil, who had a huge video hit in the 80s called Oh Mickey. Oh Mickey, you're so fine, you're so fine, you blow my mind. Oh. She's 83.
1: Hey Mickey.
2: Oh wow, 83?
1: Hey,
2: wow.
0: Dates in history, 164 years ago in 1862, Abraham Lincoln issued the Emancipation Proclamation, declaring that the slaves in the rebel states would be freed on January 1st of the following year. 41 years ago, they had the first Farm Aid concert, and this is 1985. Willie Nelson and Neil Young and John Mellencamp were kind of behind it. Raised $7 million for America's family farmers. And it was 32 years ago in 1994 on this date, Friends debuted on NBC. Ran for 10 memorable seasons. You were too little. Did you ever get into watching reruns of Friends?
1: Not until I was way older, because they didn't really have reruns because the show was still kind of going on. It ended in what, 2004? So reruns for it didn't really come out until way later.
2: Yeah, that's kind of when I was a teenager, I think.
1: Okay.
0: I remember it was a popular show with people my age.
1: Yeah, yeah. And I was like...
0: And I was talking to my friends. I go back home and visit some of my friends from high school and stuff. And I remember they were commenting, their lives are just like ours. And I was like, guys, you live in a town of 12,000 people.
2: Do you know the inspiration?
0: And we're sitting in a leaky patio. How is your life like the Friends?
2: Do you know the inspiration behind Friends? Like what caused them to want to make that show?
0: Do you?
2: Yeah.
1: Oh, what is it?
2: Grunge.
0: Grunge?
2: Grunge, the music. So
1: the music?
2: Do you guys know the movie Singles?
0: Yes.
1: Yeah.
2: So, you know, it's about the grunge scene and everything.
0: Yeah, Eddie Vedder's in it.
2: Yeah. So they wanted to make a show based off of that, Singles. And they wanted to be in Seattle and everything, but they weren't about it. The producers of the film didn't want that. So they tweaked some things. They, instead of Seattle, they made it in New York. And then they kind of just, just a little bit little changes. But yeah, it was based off of that.
0: Wow. How do you know this? What rabbit hole did you go down?
2: I just know a lot of about like the grunge stuff, really.
0: About grunge?
2: Yeah. It's probably my favorite subgenre of rock, yeah.
0: Just one reminder here. Joanna's got the Hollywood Chisme in just a few minutes. The Fall King is also going to visit us this morning, but it is the first day of fall, yes, everybody.
3: It's the first day of fall. Time to bundle up in a sweater.
4: It's still 90 degrees outside, pal.
3: And sip a cup of hot cocoa.
4: I'm in a tank top.
3: And breathe in the crisp chill
4: of the air conditioner running 24/7.
3: And watch the leaves change color.
4: They're already brown thanks to the scorching sun.
3: And gather wood for the first fire of the season.
4: I wouldn't even light a candle in this heat.
3: And start stocking up on candy for Halloween.
4: Finally, something we agree on.
3: Like candy corn.
4: Or so I thought.
1: Or so I thought.
0: All right, let's take a break. We'll come back. More of the Buzz Adams Morning Show is on the way right after this.
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0: Cowboys football and Miller Lite. What a pairing. Can cracks a kickoff. Tailgates going well past postgame. Sunday night overtimes followed by Monday morning swagger. Brisket in the smoker. 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America's team playing America's greatest sport. 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
1: say autumn.
0: What's more proper? Is it autumn?
1: Autumn.
2: Here's what's coming up on Loudwire Nights tonight, 7 to midnight, Monday through Friday, and we got a special guest. Your host, Chuck Armstrong, welcomes Caleb Shomo of the band Beartooth into the studio tonight. Cool. So plenty to talk about. Mission Metallica tonight has 3 in a row from Metallica, and you noticing kind of a Metallica theme going on this week? The Nightcap is also from Metallica. So listen in. And that is Monday through Friday, 7 to midnight, right here, 95.5 KLAQ with Loudwire Nights. We're going to get into the Hollywood Cheesemate. Jeez. My brain's just slowing down today. I'm sorry.
0: Yesterday?
2: It started slowing down yesterday, Danny.
0: Oh, yeah?
2: Okay. Yeah. Let me get a few calls off the neckline. Remember, 521-NECK. You can leave a message anytime you like to during the show or outside show hours. 521-NECK, 521-6325. Keep that studio line handy. We're going to have a contest for Metallica tickets. So our contest line, or if you want to talk to us live on the show, is 910-4995. That's 910-4995. Here, a few calls.
3: Hey, Mosho. You know, Metallica has a residency at the Spear. I didn't realize how many shows that they're performing, dude. They're doing 60 shows. 60. When they come to El Paso, dude, I think they're going to be burnt out, man. I want Metallica at their full 100, not like, oh, we're done with the tour. Like, I don't want to half-ass Metallica, you know what I mean? Also, bro, I got into this new show. Nico's been talking about it. Stewart Saved the Universe, man. All I'm going to say with that show, bro, it's definitely one of a kind. Nothing like the Big Bang Theory at all. All I'm going to say this, bro, to get you to get into it. The last episode, they get trapped in a comic book, Gotham City, Mr. Freeze, Barry Allen. If that's not enough to get you into the show, I mean, I don't know what is, man, but I hope it's renewed for 10 seasons.
0: Well,
2: is that Josh?
1: It sounded like
0: him.
1: It is.
0: Yeah. 5 points? No.
2: Metallica are road-hardened veterans.
0: Yeah.
2: They are going to put, they're going to bring 110%.
0: But, you know, I saw, yeah, 60 shows, but then there's a benefit to that because they're just staying in one place, so there's no travel
1: exactly
0: for them. So they might be more energized than they would be normally as compared to a normal tour.
2: I would not worry about the show being
0: I don't think so.
2: Underwhelming. It's going to be a
1: I don't think they're
2: going to
1: half-ass
2: huge spectacle.
1: It at all.
2: I got some people calling, we touched on this a little bit yesterday, a controversial sneaker ad for Converse.
0: Right. Yeah.
1: Oh, yeah.
2: So not to, you know, rehash the entire thing, but basically some people thought the way it was lit and the color of this girl's dress, it looked like a KKK hood.
1: Right.
2: She wasn't wearing anything on her head, but the dress kind of looked vaguely like a KKK hood.
1: Yeah.
2: So they apologized. Converse apologized and took the ad down, but we got some people commenting because I said, you know, if you hadn't told me, hey, this is supposed to look like this certain I never would have guessed it.
1: Yeah, I said the same thing.
2: I would have said, yeah, it's some kind of artsy
1: it's not a great ad.
2: For shoes. I mean, yeah, that's not a great ad.
4: You were talking about marketing, the Converse thing. Well, it seems to me that if you did, you might want to do a racist or controversial ad. Then it gets picked up on, and then you spend a whole bunch of time apologizing for it. And aren't you getting like free advertising by apologizing for it? So your apology would be the ad, right?
1: It's definitely
2: I had asked
1: a vicious circle.
2: Why would anybody trying to sell anything, but you know, shoes, for example, why would anybody intentionally make an ad that people are gonna that's gonna bring up a connotation of the KKK?
1: Well, then you have to go and apologize and remove it.
2: Now, if that is like, hey, let's cause some controversy, and then we can use our time apologizing to hopefully sell more shoes.

0: That has got to be something so diabolical that AI had to come up with it. No human, no matter how low down, would intentionally cause like a racist kerfluffle just to sell more of their product.
1: I don't want to believe that there's somebody in a boardroom meeting that says, hey, you know what's going to get us to sell more stuff?
0: Racism.
1: Racism.
0: I guess what I'm saying is, I think it was just a weird picture.
1: It was not a great ad, for sure.
2: Yo, it's B-Man. I saw that ad for Converse. The first time I saw it without any audio or anything like that, and I thought it looked like somebody got lynched, like straight up. So if I saw it, I'm sure that, you know, they must have done something subliminally, because if they don't, Buzz, how do you explain the boners in Disney?
1: The what in Disney?
0: I was wondering where he was going. Now, let me ask you, caller. Had you read a headline that said, hey, there's a controversy over lynching, you know, had, because I could see if you're going and kind of primed for it, maybe you would see
1: exactly
0: the controversy. The boners in Disney.
1: The boners?
0: Through the history of Disney movies, there have been accusations that they have subliminally placed phallic objects. So on the cover of The Little Mermaid, one of, what's the king's name in
1: Triton.
0: King Triton. One of the buildings in the background of the underground
1: okay,
0: city
1: I've seen
0: looks
1: that.
0: Like a,
1: yeah.
0: Looks like a D. And I'm trying to think of some other ones, but people are always picking up, oh, they're subliminally putting penises in Disney movies.
1: That just makes me think, man, you're looking for the penises. Yeah, for the Converse one, if they hadn't told me what it was, I honestly didn't even notice it at the beginning.
3: Yeah, it should have been, I think, just like a, it's kind of like a weird
1: It's ad. A weird ad.
3: It doesn't look too cool, but nothing more.
0: But did you notice we just had two callers saying they're probably doing it on purpose?
1: Right.
0: Just to, I mean, I think everybody's heard of Converse by now. Mm-hmm. You know, right? it's not like they have to do viral marketing. I don't know why they do stuff like this. Just sell shoes.
3: Trying to be artsy, I think.
4: Good morning, guys. It's Manny. Happy Monday. I'm proud of the Miners. But my question is for you, Buzz.
0: This call came in yesterday. Sometimes we get to calls that came in yesterday we didn't have time to play on the air. That's why Manny thinks it's Monday.
4: I've been listening to you for a long time, Buzz. I mean, a long time. I can go through old hosts that have been with you. But my main question is, have you dated someone of all religions, ethnicities? In your lifetime already, man? I think you've touched base just about all around the world, man. If that's the case, congratulations, brother. That's like a milestone or something. But I'm pretty sure in the answer, Danny's going to find thrilling. So, guys,
3: please.
4: Yeah, throw him a bone, man. I'll answer that question for him. Please, thanks. Later, guys. Love you. Bye-bye.
1: What was the question?
3: If Buzz has dated every ethnicity and religion.
1: That's funny.
0: I, Manny, I have never thought about it, but...
3: Let's break it down.
0: No, I don't think it's possible.
3: See, I'll ask you.
0: Like, have I dated or have I been in a relationship with?
3: Okay. I guess there's a difference,
0: which
3: right?
0: Which one?
3: I guess...
0: Just, like, been on a date with?
1: Dated.
3: Let's say, like, longer than one date.
0: Oh, so more than one date.
3: More than one date, yeah. So...
0: No.
3: No?
0: No.
3: The people want to know.
0: Where do people get these crazy ideas? I mean,
1: I know,
0: I've never dated somebody because we bonded over religion. You know what I mean? I know some people do.
1: Yeah.
0: You know, some people go to church and meet people, but it's never been like, oh, we have this in common. This just never been a criteria.
3: I think because yesterday you were talking about your ex-Jewish girlfriend, that story, and then people were probably like, wow, he's dated a Jewish girl. So, you know, like, have you dated a Catholic?
0: Oh, yeah.
3: Yeah. Are you Baptist or what is it you come from or you're background?
0: Baptist.
3: Have you dated a fellow Baptist?
0: Yeah,
3: woman?
0: Plenty.
3: Yeah?
0: Yeah, yeah.
3: How was that?
0: My girlfriend when I was a freshman in college and she was a senior in high school, okay?
3: Buzz.
0: What? There was 1 year difference.
3: Keeping with the redneck culture right there, yeah.
0: I guess so.
3: Yeah.
0: But she was a Pentecostal. Do you know what that is?
3: I know it's like a deviation of
0: And she really wanted me to go to her church.
3: Okay. Did you?
0: Yeah.

0: Ooh, how was that?
1: People were speaking in tongues.
0: In tongues, yeah.
1: I was waiting for him to bring out snakes and start handling them. It was, I was creeped out, man. It was like, blah, blah, blah. You know, just people yelling out in church and people
0: and
1: with their eyes
0: stuff,
1: rolling back in their head and stuff.
0: And like some priest just like cannonballs into like a pool of like holy water or something and stuff. It's all extreme.
1: What now?
0: It's like super extreme. Those like,
1: are you describing a baptism, Danny?
0: But they do it. They're extra with it.
1: Oh yeah, you Catholics are sprinklers. That's what we were always brought up to believe.
0: Yeah, we just a little bit, not the whole.
1: No, yeah. Baptist dunk all the way up.
0: You too.
2: That's funny.
1: Yeah. Yeah, I got it done.
0: Do you guys have like a slide there in church too? You go into
1: no slide.
2: At what age do you do that?
1: When you, okay, you guys really want to talk religion today?
0: I'm down.
2: Okay.
1: At the age that you decide to accept Jesus as your Savior.
0: But,
1: So you don't do it when you're a baby.
0: So when did you do it?
1: God, you know, probably I think I finally gave up and gave in around 9.
0: And is that
1: 10?
0: The decision fully yours, or is it like done
1: for
0: you?
1: It was the only thing. Look, when you're getting one thing pumped into your brain every single day, and that's all you've known your entire life, you think it's your decision.
0: Yeah, but it's not really.
2: Buzz.
1: I mean, was it your decision to be a Catholic, if that's what
0: No, and that's the thing. Like for Catholics, we get baptized like right after essentially birth, really.
1: Oh, but the Baptists have a big, big problem with that.
0: Really?
1: Guys. Yeah.
2: Really?
0: But our version of that as a confirmation is we confirm that
2: when you're
0: around
2: 14,
0: like
2: 15.
0: 14 through like 16.
1: You confirm.
2: Then you do have a confirmation.
0: Yeah. And the Baptist kind of same thing. It's like, well, this is the only thing we know, so we're just going to do it.
2: Yeah.
1: Right.
2: It's basically the same thing. Like, well, I should do it now. I've already taken the classes for a year.
1: Yeah. I think that's a big part of anybody's religion is... All right, yeah, well, this is just what we do.
2: I mean,
0: habitual.
2: That's just me and my opinions, but there's a lot of people out there who, take it very seriously.
0: Yeah, that's good, too.
2: Getting confirmation is...
1: I've dated a Buddhist.
2: A big deal.
0: Oh, okay.
2: You have?
0: That's crazy. Mm-hmm. That's cool. Well, did you meditate with her? Or?
1: No, I asked a lot of questions about it.
0: That's cool.
1: Ended up not... she wanted me to go help rake, like, a garden made out of sand or something.
0: Uh-huh.
2: A Zen garden?
1: Is that what it's called?
2: Yeah.
1: Yeah.
0: Did she listen to
2: rake a garden of sand?
0: Did she listen to Nirvana as she was trying to reach inner Nirvana?
2: Nice. Nice, Danny.
1: Listen, I'm trying to help you out here.
0: Okay, so Jewish girl,
2: a Jewish
0: Buddhist girl, Catholic girl, Baptist girl. That's a good amount. Muslim?
2: No, all around the world with Buzz Adams.
1: I don't think so.
0: Buzz Adams collecting all the stones of different religions.
2: I like Thanos.
1: Like Thanos?
0: Yeah, but just collecting all the different varieties of girlfriends.
1: All I need is a Hindu.
0: That's funny.
1: Hey, man, and it's not that I date a lot. It's just that I've been single my whole life. you're in the mix more. You know, if you don't spend 30 years married to one person,
0: you're
1: just in the mix more.
0: Yeah, that makes sense.
1: All right. I always feel like I'm on a psychiatrist's couch anytime Danny just decides to start asking questions.
0: Well, the caller first called, but he's like, Danny, take over asking questions. Like, oh, yeah,
1: he did.
2: Danny took it seriously. Buenos Hollywood Cheeseman. Buenos Hollywood Cheeseman. Buenos
1: Hollywood Cheeseman. Buenos Hollywood Cheeseman. Here we go. It is our entertainment report with Joanna Barba. Good morning, Joanna.
2: Good morning. Ozfest is officially coming back to the U.S. in 2027. The festival confirmed the news on social media, announcing plans for both a U.S. and U.K. edition next year. The U.K. show is already set for Ozzy Osbourne's hometown of Birmingham, England, but the U.S. location is still a mystery. Jack Osbourne...
1: Oh, just one show?
2: Yes, sir.
1: Oh.
2: One festival. Jack Osbourne has previously said both festivals will be one-day events, similar to last year's Back to the Beginning concert. This will mark Ozfest's first U.S. return since 2018, bringing back the legendary festival that helped launch bands like System of a Down and Disturbed. There seems to be some family drama a-brewing surrounding Dolly Parton's estate. According to TMZ, Dolly's nephew, Brian Seaver, has been fired as head of security after more than 20 years on the job.
1: He was the guy who broke the news.
2: Yes, that is correct.
1: Like, it fell to him to make the official

0: announcement.
1: Yes. Well, Seaver says he was unexpectedly dismissed from all of Dolly's properties, including her Nashville home and museum, and claims her longtime manager and a bank are behind the decision to fire him.
0: Oh, no.
1: He and his security. Isn't it terrible once that manager gets a hold of things?
0: Yeah, when the money starts coming in.
1: Right. Well, he and his
0: security team. None of this would have happened when Dolly was alive, right?
1: Right. He and his security team say they're determined to honor Dolly's final wishes to protect her family. No official explanation has been given for the firing, but it sounds like there could be a legal battle brewing over Dolly's estate. Channing Tatum wants everyone to know he is not spending his free time trolling his ex on Instagram.
2: Yeah. I saw
1: that. Fans became convinced that Channing Tatum was secretly running a burner account that was leaving some very shady comments about his ex, Zoe Kravitz, and her fiancé, Harry Styles.
2: Oh, they're engaged?
1: Apparently they are. Know. Yeah. As I read that, I also found out they're engaged. The rumors took off after a screenshot appeared to show Tatum as the account's only follower. But Channing shut it down on Instagram saying
0: And his ex is Zoe Kravitz?
1: Yes.
0: Okay. All right.
1: Channing shut it down on Instagram saying that he couldn't believe people thought that this is what he did on his free time. He even pointed out that following his own burner account would be a pretty terrible way to keep it a secret. With Avengers Doomsday and several other movies on his schedule, the man has plenty of other things to do.
0: Buzz, a talented individual, that Channing Tatum.
1: I'm about to make a name for myself here. What's his gambit?
0: Mm-hmm.
1: You just let everybody know what happened here today.
2: That's funny. You did good.
1: Thank you.
0: There was a Coen Brothers movie called Hail Caesar.
1: Oh,
0: and
1: uh-huh.
0: He does an entire like choreographed 1950s style dance number. And it's like, wow, this guy can do it all.
1: He's a good dancer.
0: Yeah. And he's a good singer.
1: Brad Pitt is back as Cliff Booth, and we finally have our first trailer. The Oscar-winning actor is reprising his role from Quentin Tarantino's Once Upon a Time in Hollywood.
0: You know, I've seen Once Upon a Time in Hollywood so much, I feel like I know Cliff Booth as a person.
1: You know him as a person.
2: You like it that much?
0: Killed his wife with a spear gun, you know? I did. I'll watch it anytime it's on.
2: Nice.
1: This time, the story takes place in 1977. The sequel, The Further Misadventures of Cliff Booth, is written by Tarantino, but David Fincher is taking over as director. And if you want to catch it on the big screen, the film gets a two-week IMAX run beginning November 25th before heading to Netflix on December 23rd. You want to hear a clip of the trailer?
0: Yeah. Let me check it out.
3: You heard the story about Bruce Lee getting his ass kicked by a stuntman, yeah?
4: Oh, yeah.
3: This is the guy.
4: Evening, fellas.
5: Do I know you from somewhere?
6: Name's Cliff.
7: Now, I lost count of how many jokers I killed on TV, but you actually killed people.
8: Let's just say I know what it's like to kill someone with a knife.
9: You worked with Rick Dalton for a number of years. What brought an end to your engagement?
8: Oh, Rick got too fat for me to double him anymore.
1: So now we know what happened to Rick.
0: The one thing I did not like about Once Upon a Time in Hollywood was there was a scene where Bruce Lee picks a fight, basically, with Cliff Booth. Cliff Booth, the character, kicks Bruce Lee's ass.
1: You know who was not happy about that?
0: His Bruce Lee's daughter. Family. Yeah. I was like, what did Bruce Lee ever do to you, Quentin Tarantino?
1: Right. He was just like, I don't like that guy. I'm gonna have Brad Pitt kick his ass. Anyway, you planning on seeing that in theaters or just waiting until it gets to Netflix?
0: Theaters. Yeah, I think I'll probably see it in theaters.
1: Very nice. Finally, Robin Williams' daughter, Zelda, is once again calling out people using AI to recreate her late father, and she's not holding back. After a supposed private video of Robin began circulating online, Zelda took to social media calling it clearly AI and not even particularly convincing AI. She said anyone who believes it must have watched her father's movies on mute because the voice is not even remotely his. It's robotic and terrible, she said.
0: So people are making AI-assisted, I guess, versions of Robin Williams. Why?
1: I don't know. who, I mean, I've seen ones that are like in tribute.

0: attribute of him that kind of show like his best scenes, his best parts, some of the best interviews that he's done where they're like spliced together. But I haven't seen any of the AI ones. So they must be pretty bad if she's calling it out again. Her strongest words were for the people recreating these videos saying, quote, just because he's gone does not mean he's now your puppet. Have some shame. This comes nearly a year after Zelda begged fans to stop sending her AI videos of her dad. And just last month, she and her siblings revived Robin Williams' Instagram account to fight back against the unauthorized use of his voice and likeness. But quit sending those AI videos of Robin Williams.
1: You know, we did a KLAQ Halloween parade float one year that was a tribute to Robin Williams.
0: You did? Oh, really? Was it the year he died?
1: It was. That she probably would not have liked that.
2: 2012? When was that?
0: Why not?
1: We all dressed like different characters from that like Robin Williams had played.
0: That sounds great. That sounds cool. Why do you keep looking at me like that was not cool?
1: What did you do about it? They were zombies.
0: Buzz Adams.
1: What?
0: That's pretty bad, yeah. She would not have liked that.
1: So we had a zombie genie. We had a zombie Popeye the Sailor Man.
0: Stop. Who were you?
1: Zombie Mrs. Doubtfire.
0: Awful. With your entertainment news, I'm Joanna Barba.
1: One of my eyeballs was hanging out.
0: She would not have liked that.

0: a block of metallic.
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1: Oh my God.
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13: Yep, first day of fall today. We got a visit coming up from the Fall King.
14: Woo!
13: Here in just a few minutes. It's very busy today.
14: I bet.
13: Well, when I think of fall, I think of football, and we're already into game three for the Dallas Cowboys coming up, and they're traveling to South America to take on the Baltimore Ravens. Cowboys are 1-1. Ravens also 1-1 after getting beat by the Saints. They will be playing in Rio de Janeiro on Sunday. Our broadcast starts on KLEQ with the pregame show starting at 1:30 p.m. You can hear the Cowboys all season long on the Q. It's brought to you by Miller Lite, the only beer of the Dallas Cowboys, 915 Tours, Mission Chevrolet. Mission Chevrolet, where it's all about you, and Household Furniture. We are going to have a contest for Metallica tickets. These are still, we're calling them, win them before you can buy them. Danny, did you try and log on to the ticket site to see, to just experiment, see what would happen?
15: I did.
13: What happened?
15: This was about like maybe like half an hour ago. There's only two people in front of me in the queue, and I got in pretty quick.
13: Only two?
15: Yeah.
13: People were calling saying there were hundreds of thousands of
15: people. But I think
13: people.
15: Because that was for the specific sale I was going on yesterday, which is over now.
13: No. This is supposed to still be the day for the...
15: Is it?
13: For the... Yeah, the fan club tickets.
15: Okay, so yeah, right now, see, I'm logged in right now, and... Well,
13: you don't have to do it all over again. Yeah. Just tell me what happened.
15: Yeah, so tickets for these packages are $925.
13: But they're for one ticket or two tickets?
15: One ticket, but it's...
13: It's like a VIP package?
15: Some sort of VIP package. I think it's the only ones available at the moment right now.
13: I think people who did go for the pre-sale saw how many people were waiting and thought, well, I think they're going to have tickets on Friday when they go on sale. I think there was an allotment for the fan club.
15: Exactly, yeah. I mean, and those on Friday would probably be gone within a few hours, but yeah.
13: Let me get a couple of calls, and then we're going to... Is the Fall King coming in the studio today, or is he too busy the first day of fall?
14: He's a little too busy today.
13: Okay.
15: Oh.
16: Hey, morning, y'all. Talking about controversial ads, was watching, I think it was Prime yesterday, and now there's this Project Jupiter ad with the guy saying he's from New Mexico, he used to work somewhere, kind of like the Meta ad. The thing that gets me is like the house that he lives in, and like the houses you see in the background, they kind of look like that New Mexico style that lives in Santa Fe. I'm like, there's no way that guy lives around here in this area, whether he's like in El Paso or if it's like New Mexico, Solomon Park, Santa Teresa, Las Cruces area. Like those houses don't look like that. But yeah, looks like they're just coming up with more and more ads. Like Meta and Oracle probably got together and agreed to get a bunch of random people. All right. Thanks, y'all.
13: So these ads that are running, they have a lot of people, touting that they got a great job, and they're definitely giving you the impression that these are people native to, El Paso or the surrounding communities, right?
14: Right.
13: But people are picking them apart, looking for clues in the thing. And, now I know they do have Santa Fe style houses in Las Cruces.
14: Sure,
13: They do have that style, so I'm not saying that he's not, but are they actually hiring anybody in El Paso? Because why wouldn't you use an actual person who, grew up here and lives here to tout
14: especially
13: all the jobs you're bringing
14: here? The commercials.
13: To do the commercial. You're trying to convince us, we're a little weirded out by this AI stuff, but at least it's providing jobs. Why do you have the people on your commercials come from out of town?
14: Poor Chris, because everybody is trying to pick apart, is he from here? Who knows Chris?
13: Which one's Chris?
14: Chris is the one from that main commercial that's like, that he was a minor
13: yeah,
14: or in law enforcement.

0: announcement.
1: Where did they say he ended up? Lordsburg.
0: Lordsburg, but I also...
1: Now, Lordsburg
0: over
1: is...
0: on Reddit, people are saying he's from Arizona.
1: And we've had people who drive Uber...
0: Yeah.
1: Who call in and say that they, you know, or DoorDash, they might take some food out there or whatever. And they say when they talk to the people, it's like all of them are just from other places in the country.
0: There's like one El Pasoan in the mix of it.
1: On the commercial?
0: No, from the DoorDash drivers.
1: It's so bizarre that they're positioning this. It's all about El Paso and how great it is for El Paso. But then when you knuckle down and look at it real close... They're not even using people from El Paso in the ad touting about all the jobs that are coming to El Paso. Maybe I'm too jaded.
0: Yeah, probably.
1: At this point, maybe there's nothing these AI data centers could do to win me over.
2: Hey, good morning, Mosho. Those the Meta and the Jupiter, just so you all know, there's a lot of people from out of town in those projects, man. A lot, like not more than 5% of the guys and females are from out of town. They're from Rio Grande Valley, from, you know, Houston, San Antonio, northern New Mexico. Yeah, it's a small percentage. And yeah, I'm not willing to sacrifice, you know, our environment just so that these guys, you know, can make good money for 4 years, you know. The pros and cons, you know, the cons outweigh the pros. But yeah, those guys... Watch, if anybody has the guts to call, a lot of those guys are from out of town. So, yeah, all right.
1: Okay, appreciate the call. Yeah, it's just bizarre. We got a live call.
0: Ooh, a live call. A live one, Buzz.
1: Who's on the line here, Danny?
3: Becca.
1: Hi, Becca.
4: Hi, I was just hearing you guys talk about the Project Jupiter.
1: Yeah.
4: My brother, we're from here. He works there.
1: Okay.
4: And he says it's a great job to have. He just got a raise and he just started working there like 2 weeks ago.
1: Why didn't they put him in the commercial?
4: I don't know, honestly.
1: You know what I mean? It just seems, it strikes me as kind of odd that you're making the point and spending a lot of money. These guys are spending a lot of money. Why wouldn't you use somebody like your brother who's actually from El Paso in the commercial?
4: Yeah, he's from the electricians union here that we have. So I know that they're hiring a lot of students because he's a student there from El Paso.
1: How long is he engaged to do the job? Do you know how long he's got this work? Is it a matter
4: of... That's a seven-year contract.
1: Seven-year contract. All right. You know, good to hear from somebody who's saying, hey, there at least are some people. Have you asked him how many of the people he works with are actually from El Paso?
4: He said that he's met some people from, like, Austin and, like, Del Rio and stuff like that. But a lot of his classmates and his teacher followed him from his last project to this one.
1: Okay. Well, good for your brother, you know. Yeah. I'm glad that's working out for him.
4: Yeah, definitely, yeah.
1: All right, thanks, Becca.
4: Thanks, guys.
1: Now, that leads me to wonder, if they're going out of the area for at least some of the workforce for the construction part of it, what are the chances they're going to hire homegrown people once it gets up and running?
0: Great question.
1: Do the technical work? I think you're even going to have fewer jobs.
0: Right.
1: It's just a weird way to promote what it seems like they want to promote. Let me get another call here. Stoner Guy calling from San Angelo.
5: Yo, yo, yo, it's Stoner Guy. Yo, I don't know if y'all watched the newest South Park episode about why they're calling it South America. It's actually really funny, and without getting into spoilers or anything, it's basically like the South, the Southern states of America. They're now South America, and that's the way they do things down in South America.
1: Yeah. I thought what they did was interesting. Did you see anybody seen the new episode of South Park?
0: It's
1: a new season. It's taken on these kids on these powered up bicycles.
0: Uh-huh.
1: Now they did.

0: I saw that part. You and Nico were showing me the beginning of that episode where the kid wants a bike.
1: Cartman, yeah, wants one of these bikes. And everybody's freaking out because these kids are riding these bikes that can go up to like 40 miles an hour. That's exactly how I felt. I noticed this within the past year or two. Little kids, you know? It'd be one thing if they're teenage. These are little kids, and they're just riding their, you know, their powered bikes on the road with us grown-ups. So I felt very much like the old fuddy-duddies who were trying to get them banned.
0: That's funny.
1: But the people who are really against them are the adult male bike riders, you know, who wear the skin-tight suits.
0: Oh, yeah, yeah.
1: And sometimes you see them in these, I don't know if you see them on your side of town, but I do on my side of town, 10, 20 of them all riding down.
0: I've seen a lot, yeah.
1: So they hate the kids on the powered bicycles.
0: That's funny.
1: But you also see that people who are driving a car, when they come up behind the pack of adult bicyclists,
0: yeah,
1: they hate the adult bicyclists.
0: So it's a circle.
1: Yeah, right.
0: It's a circle of hatred.
1: Let me bring up the phone line. So Danny's patching through the Fall King.
0: The live call.
1: Hello, Fall King. Fall King, are you there?
2: Hey, listen, guys. My apologies.
0: Oh my God.
2: Hi there, Joanna.
0: Hi, Fall King.
2: My apologies. I have to call in on the phone today. My whole Fall King day is chaotic, to say the least.
0: Yeah, I can imagine it's the first day of fall.
2: Yes, this is the big Fall King day, and I'm the Fall King dude who has to make sure it all goes as planned.
0: Well, what is keeping you busy the most?
2: Oh, where do I start? Well, I guess I'll get started with the leaf repaints.
3: You paint the leaves?
2: Yeah, that's part of what I do. Yeah, it's mostly green to brown, so it can get a little repetitive.
0: Wait, you do all those leaves by hand?
2: Yeah, Joanna. They don't turn that way by themselves. Jeez.
0: Oh, well, it just sounds like an impossible task.
2: Well, I mean, I don't do it all in one night. I usually get things started in Vermont, Maine. That's where I'm heading now.
0: Right.
2: And work my way south and eventually get down to El Paso around April 30th.
0: Right.
2: So you see, it's one falking thing after another.
0: Oh, that is a lot of work. Well, wouldn't you say you would get to be able to rest?
2: Well, a couple weeks after I paint all the leaves, I have to go back and shake them off the trees. So that's, just another part of the falking job.
0: That is a lot of falking work. I cannot believe that.
2: All right, well, if you'll excuse me, I got to make my falking rounds. So enjoy the falking.
0: Hurry,
2: I gotta go.
0: Yeah, I just want to know, when are we gonna get some of those Mother Falking cookies?
2: As soon as my mother makes another batch.

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1: Hi, this is Carlos, and going about those Meta ads, the ones I've seen on Facebook, all disable the comments section or your ability to comment anything. So it's like a one-way conversation pretty much. Like, here you go. And that looks just shady.
0: It does.
1: And I even ran it through even Gemini AI, the Pro Extended, whatever. Even Gemini, even the AI agreed. Yeah, that's shady. So yeah, that's something really odd that they're trying to push this narrative and no comments available for people. So that's my take on it. What do you think? All right, great guys.
0: Thank you. Appreciate the call. Yeah, they want to manage the message you're getting, you know? I guess they've got this investment going on. They want to push a certain narrative, but it does make you wonder, why do they only want to pump out the information they want us? It doesn't seem like they're very interested in listening to what the people want.
2: Right.
0: Because if they did put this on a ballot, like a straight up and down vote, they would never open a data center, probably anywhere in the country. I mean, people just don't care for him. So the guy asked the AI, hey, is this shady what the AI is doing? And the AI confirmed, yeah,
2: shady.
0: He was
2: like, yeah, we're pretty shady.
0: I would love for somebody to make it all make sense to me, but so far they haven't. And just the way that these big companies, these huge tech companies seem to be messaging just is more of a turnoff than anything else.
1: Hey, you guys, Carlos again. I just spotted the GIMP, by the way, Mesa and Shadow Mountain. He's freaking rocking it. I love you guys. You're awesome. Thank you.
2: That's hilarious.
0: All right, thanks for the GIMP update. All right, got another call about the... And people never get tired of talking about it. You know, the whole Meta Center thing. Because they put it in your face so much.
2: Right.
0: I'm not on social media, but I see them on TV all the time. Also, can we talk about what a weird ad Governor Greg Abbott is running?
2: Oh, yeah. The ones where he's all like, I'm not the one who raised your property taxes.
0: So
2: your local government did that.
0: I've only heard the one commercial for Greg Abbott, and it's talking about, do you know who raises taxes, your local... That's your only message...
2: it's not me.
0: Right. If that's your only message, that just seems like an odd strategy to go with. Like, I didn't hear anybody clamoring and saying, Greg Abbott raised our taxes. I mean, there's other issues than that, and for them to only be running one commercial is just... It's just weird.
2: Or at least all the commercials are just about the property taxes and how he's not the one responsible for that.
0: I didn't even know that was a campaign issue this cycle.
2: I guess
0: I honestly didn't.
3: Hi, good morning, show. I was just wanting to make a comment about the Meta construction and Jupiter and all that. I'm not sure if it's been mentioned before, but a lot of these big companies hire strictly labor unions to do their construction work, and unless you're part of it, you're obviously not just going to be able to apply directly to get a job. I have a buddy or had a buddy that worked at a union in a different state. He's from El Paso, but he ended up moving out of state, and that union, he was a welder, that union would move him to different cities, or, you know, whenever that project ended, they would find work, and most of the time it would be in different cities or states. So they'd have to, you know, move again with a new job because he's part of the union. And then again, I mean, the wages are really good. So I would be hard.
0: Wait, the wages are really good? Is that what the caller said?
3: I'm pretty sure you would be hard pressed to find a lot of El Paso people working at these sites unless they're part of the union.
0: Okay, then that even makes the ad, to me, even more objectionable because it's really playing into this thing about how many great-paying jobs they're providing for everyday El Pasoans, and that doesn't really seem to be the case.
2: Right.
0: Any other comments there?
2: No, I don't know. I haven't checked. I have not checked. Nico's more the one on top of...

0: the app chat messages.
1: Yeah. Nico's out today. Nico's sick again. Hey, I have some tickets for Metallica coming up, but not quite yet. We're going to do it in the 8 o'clock hour, though, so before 9 o'clock. And I want you to be listening for your chance to win tickets every morning this week. We have a pair each morning. We also got a contest going on. It's a flyaway trip to see Metallica again. In Kansas City. So go to KLAQ.com, the KLAQ mobile app. You get the airfare and hotel and everything's taken care of, but you also get to go backstage and interview the band. So they also want you to include on your entry form at KLAQ.com or the KLAQ mobile app, include a question you would ask Metallica if you're the person chosen to interview them backstage.
0: Ooh.
1: I got tickets, though, for this weekend. It's the Way Out West Festival. Let me just bring up some details about this for you, because I'm going to be out there playing a game called Cornhole. Don't know if you're familiar with Cornhole or not.
0: We're going to get our Cornhole on. Did we decide on a name? Because I have to download the app.
1: We have to name our team?
0: Yes.
1: I don't know.
0: I think we named ourselves the Mofos.
1: Okay, the Mo Show Mofos. This is the Battle of the Bag Slingers Cornhole Tournament. But there's live music. They don't say anything in here about who it is, but I'm sure they're great, whoever they are.
0: Yeah. It's going to be a big festival. There's going to be...
1: Cole Swindell is there.
0: Oh, great.
1: Yeah. And Danny, I want to give away some tickets. Whoever wants to win these, caller number 8. If you don't like country music, well, you might like watching Joanne and I play cornhole.
2: What is this for again?
1: This is for Way Out West Fest.
0: Okay.
2: Caller 8, you said?
1: Yeah, this is Way Out West Fest at the El Paso Convention. Oh, it's at the Convention Center? I thought they had this like at the ballpark or something.
0: It's in that whole area.
1: But it says it's at the, is it inside the Convention Center?
0: No.
1: Okay. We have the tickets here. You can pick them up. Caller number 10 and use the studio line. That number is 915-910-4995, 910-4995. I want to be really clear.
0: Yes.
1: This is not for the Metallica tickets. We're doing that later.
0: Yeah.
1: This is for the Way Out West Festival
0: Okay. This
1: Saturday. Once again, number to use is 910-4995. Cappy will be in to talk sports with us coming up here in just a few minutes. First day of fall. Going to celebrate? Do anything, you know, significant? Like go out and get the first pumpkin bread of the season?
0: Get my decorations up with all the leaves and pumpkins. Get myself maybe a pumpkin spice latte.
1: Mm.
0: Yamola.
1: Is it time to buy No, you can't buy pumpkins yet, can you?
0: Yes, I've seen them at the stores already.
1: Pumpkins.
0: Big ass pumpkins.
1: And they're supposed to last until Halloween or?
0: I guess. I don't know. Do you preserve a pumpkin? I'm not entirely sure how that works. I do know that when I get a pumpkin for Halloween.
1: I don't think they last forever.
0: They last a really long time.
1: Oh, they do?
0: Yeah.
1: Would you say until January?
0: Until like December-ish when it starts to start rotting and it looks like Mitch McConnell.
1: Yeah.
0: Like and I'm all like, oh, like I got to
1: throw this away. Jack-o'-lantern mouth starts looking like, I'm working for the American people, like that. Well, if fall is here, everybody, welcome to autumn.
3: Fall has arrived at Starbucks. 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
4: That sounds good.
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4: 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Still, no.
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4: Oh yeah, but what about the leaves?
3: We can just put a picture of them on the cup.
4: Sold. I'm on my way to the drive-thru.
3: Starbucks, where fall has arrived.
1: All right, let's take a break. When we come back, Joanna Barba's on the way next with news headlines.
0: Yes, two very different accounts are emerging.

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0: Well, due to a multi-vehicle collision, we're seeing major delays this morning at I-10 West and Airway with backup that extends past George Dieter and Zaragoza. Expect delays if you are heading in that direction and find an alternate route this morning. Again, that's I-10 West at Airway with backup that extends past George Dieter and Zaragoza.
1: 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So $250 per day.
0: $250 a day.
1: Or $25,000 could be yours. What's the PIN number for this hour?
0: Yeah, your code for this hour is 461. That's 461.
1: 461. Danny, we have a phone issue. I don't want people thinking we're hanging up on them, but did you get a winner for the Way Out West Festival?
2: I did get a winner.
1: Okay.
0: Woo!
2: The phone's been, I think, kind of weird. It dropped like 3 calls.
1: Do I need to freak out about this? Because we're going to need those phones when we do the Metallica giveaway later.
2: I would say not yet. We'll do like a test run during a break, Buzz. If not, we'll see what's up.
1: All right. Joanna's going to bring us the news. That's coming up here in just a few minutes. Let me get a few calls. Like to, keep the phone logs clear when we get these calls.
0: These are
1: the off the neck line. That number is 521-NECK, 521-6325. You could also call us directly at the studio. We've had some live calls this morning. That number is 910-4995. And that's the number you're going to want to hold on to when we do the Metallica contest, too.
0: Yes.
1: 910-4994. We're not doing it yet, but when we do, that's the number.
3: Can somebody please tell Nico he's like some people's cup of coffee, man? The morning just ain't the same without him. The morning is just not the same without him. I mean, when he's missing, there's just something missing in the day. There's no zingers towards him. There's no making fun of him. There's like, the day just doesn't feel complete if we don't get to pick on Nico a little bit. Please tell him to come to work. We miss him. We really do. You guys have a...
0: That's funny.
1: I'm not cutting off these callers. The machine is cutting them off.
0: I mean,
1: it's right at the last second, but... Nico... I don't know. I just think Nico's not a person who's cut out for like a job that has a schedule and stuff.
0: Yeah, I agree.
1: But he said he's pretty sick today. Here's another call.
4: What's up, Mocho? Well, glad to hear that I'm not the only one that hates that stupid Greg Abbott commercial. God, I hate it. You be able to live in your home forever, especially that little last part. Forever, like, shut up, bro.
1: Forever.
4: You've been in there for 12 years, and now you're figuring out taxes are high. Get the hell out of here. I hope his wheels are always squeaky.
1: Okay.
4: And I hope there's always at least 20 thorns on those wheels every time he's going back.
0: I curse you with squeaky wheels.
1: Yeah, I just was not aware of what this... It's kind of like it's a one-issue race based on the Greg Abbott commercials that were running. Weird. Was somebody blaming him for raising taxes? Because that is an odd message.
5: Yes, good morning. So you guys were just talking about how weird it is that Greg Abbott is focusing on the property taxes.
0: Yeah.
5: So he's actually running a campaign also, or not a campaign, a commercial on his opponent, Gina Hinojosa.
1: Oh, yeah.
5: Which he focuses, or they focus, marketing, whatever, focus on her driving property taxes like 40 times within her tenure. So I think he's kind of using that and then, saying, well, I haven't raised it. Anyways, just wanted to let you know.
1: All right.
5: Have a good morning. Bye.
1: Okay. So I haven't raised your taxes. It's this other lady that's running against me. I got,
0: what?
1: I love fall, hate the political season.
0: Oh, yeah.
1: I just

0: wish we didn't accept any political ads at all. Because how many times can you hear one candidate accusing the other candidate of being pro-trafficking children?
1: Although
0: and then the other candidate runs an ad where it's like, no, no, no. He's the one who let a predator go.
1: I really like that one. That's a, like, James Tallarico for they, them, not you.
0: Oh, that's a burn.
1: That is such a sick
0: James
1: burn.
0: Tallarico says that Jesus was a radical feminist.
1: It is so ridiculous that it's so funny.
2: I know.
0: For James Tallarico,
1: not you,
0: said that God is non-binary.
2: Buzzword.
0: He's running for they, them, not you.
1: I love it.
0: That's a good commercial.
1: A good one, yeah.
2: Were ads like this back then, like in the 80s or
0: not, you know, in the 80s?
2: Mm-hmm.
0: No, I think it was basically, you know, touting, hey, here's what I'll do if I'm elected, and here's what I would do.
2: Keeping it
0: they weren't uh-huh. so much of an attack.
2: They're okay.
0: And what's really weird are the debates. You guys may not ever live in a world where people would go out and debate if they're running for an office and not insult each other.
2: Yeah.
0: Like, and when the debate's over, like, actually go over and their families yeah. are mingling and they're shaking hands. And you're like, oh, okay, well, this feels right.
2: Yeah.
0: You know, doesn't seem like everybody hates everybody.
2: Did that change with Trump when he started running for the first time?
0: Politics got ugly in the 90s. It had a lot to do with Newt Gingrich, who kind of came up with this idea of a culture war. Pat Buchanan was a big player in that. And you can't underestimate Rush Limbaugh's part in all this. Just, you know, hey, these aren't our opponents. These are the enemy.
2: Yeah.
0: Mm-hmm. Not only should this guy not be elected, he probably deserves to be in prison.
2: Wow.
0: That really started in the 90s.
2: Wow,
0: the
2: okay.
0: I mean, it has gone to new levels in the past 10 years.
2: I remember seeing like the debates between John McCain and Obama.
0: Yeah.
2: And those are pretty
0: cordial.
2: Cordial, very respectful. Even with between Romney and Obama, they're pretty chill.
0: You got the idea that adults were running for the job.
2: Yeah.
0: Right?
2: Yeah, yeah.
1: What could have possibly changed?
3: Hey, Danny, you see, when Buzz was a child back in the 1930s, they didn't have TV or anything, so the ads were all, like, over the radio. That's why he fell in love with the radio. And then they all talk like this. Hey, hi, my opponent here, he doesn't believe in freedom of the press. Ah. Like, they all talk like that.
0: Yeah.
1: Wow, that was
0: really
1: good.
0: It's a good 1930s voice.
1: Let's see here.
4: Yeah, I second the emotion that everybody else is giving this morning. I really cannot stand that Greg Abbott commercial. I think that it's just so annoying. You know, he's talking about poverty taxes. And this guy has not done really a whole lot of anything for the state as of late, you know, other than, you know, maybe take away that motor voter law, that issue where it kind of prevented you from getting, like, your tickets expunged. You know, but he did that in 2017, you know, and so I feel like since then he's just really, really nestled himself right into Donald Trump's arena, if we can say that on the radio.
0: Okay. I don't know what arena means to you, but as far as I know, you're okay to say that.
1: Yeah.
0: all right. Keep an eye on that traffic for us. Let's get into news headlines today.
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0: And good morning, Joanna.
1: Good morning. World leaders are gathering in New York City this week for the United Nations General Assembly, with the main debate getting underway today. President Trump is scheduled to be the second speaker, addressing the assembly as ongoing wars, economic challenges, and international tensions put global cooperation to the test. Other leaders are expected to speak this week include Ukrainian President Volodymyr Zelensky, Iranian President Mossad Pezeshkian, and Israeli Prime Minister Benjamin Netanyahu. Palestinian Authority President Mahmoud Abbas will address the assembly by video after the Trump administration denied him a visa to attend in person. And while President Trump is in New York for the UN General Assembly, he's also expected to sign a new security agreement with Denmark and Greenland. The deal would allow the U.S. to expand its military presence in Greenland following months of tension over Trump's push to take control of the Arctic territory.
0: I think Greenland and Denmark are playing with fire there.
1: Oof. Trump says that the agreement gives the

0: U.S. permanent control over Greenland's security, while Denmark says it recognizes the territory's sovereignty and its people's right to self-determination. The agreement is expected to be signed today, but will still need parliamentary approval in Denmark and Greenland before taking effect. The television news networks that cover President Trump are suspending their White House press pool system after the president banned CNN, MSN Now, and Politico from covering the White House.
1: This is a huge moment. I mean, I think historically you'll look back and say, when they banned these news outlets, even Fox News, you know, got on their
0: even
1: horse
0: Fox News,
1: and decided, you know, we're not going to play this game with you. We're just not going to cover your events.
0: Right.
1: And we'll see how long that lasts.
0: True. The five major networks normally take turns providing video coverage of the president's travel and events, sharing that footage with other news organizations. But with CNN scheduled to cover Trump's trip to New York, the networks decided not to send a television pool team. All five networks issued a joint statement saying no administration should reject a news organization because it objects to its reporting. CNN, MSN Now, and Political have now filed a lawsuit arguing the ban violates their First Amendment rights.
1: There might be some people out there saying, well, you know, the president, it's his house, so he can ban whoever he wants to. It's not his house. It's our house.
0: It's the American people's house.
1: And do you really think it would bode well for this country for one person in charge to get to decide what you hear and that it has to all be complimentary toward him?
0: I would love to hear people who are on Trump's side for this, and then imagine if Obama did something like this.
1: I think there was a moment back in like 2012 where Obama might have banned Fox News from certain press briefings, so they like
0: and
1: to bring that
0: their,
1: up.
0: Outrage?
1: Yeah,
0: exactly.
1: Yeah. He was called out by the other networks for that.
0: See,
1: but he didn't ban them from the White House grounds,
0: just from certain events,
1: certain press briefers.
0: Mm-hmm. Did you have some audio you wanted to play along with this?
1: Here's Donald Trump defending his decision to ban these three networks.
2: I never get anything positive. It's always negative. Even having to do with the war, we've done so well.
1: See, it never occurs to him that maybe he gets bad coverage because he's doing a bad job.
0: Why don't you guys ever say anything nice right. about me?
1: I think about that for a second. It just never enters his mind. Maybe the bad coverage is because a lot of people think you're doing a bad job.
0: Who in there is enabling him, telling him?
1: Here's J.D. Vance. Let's see if he is.
3: If you're going to engage in what is effectively far-left propaganda, why would a Republican White House give you special access?
1: Yeah, J.D. Vance.
0: There we go. There it is.
1: But here's the best, and this is like...
0: Buzz loves this
1: video.
0: This
1: is good for my soul to see this. So Trump was doing a ribbon cutting for one of his pet projects. Right. I think it was a helipad. And he's surrounded by guys that, you know, in hard hats. He's surrounded by some military personnel. You can't hear anything he's saying because nobody brought a boom microphone.
0: Right.
1: The only people that covered this are Newsmax. And if there is a Trump-friendly news outlet, it's Newsmax. So they were there. But listen to them try to cover the president's appearance yesterday.
4: Okay, so there is no microphone because there's no microphone because the pool cameras aren't there. So maybe, Tim, this is one example of it backfiring just a little bit. Pick up on some of the things Michael was saying. And obviously the ramifications are right here. Can't hear what the president's saying.
5: The ramifications of what?
1: Ramifications of the ban.
5: Oh. Banning the media, yeah.
1: Yeah, for banning the media and then the other. I hope this is a turnaround.
0: The reporter. I guess this is some of the bad things that happened because of that. We're not entirely sure.
5: And Newsmax doesn't have boom mics or like?
1: I have a feeling that Donald Trump has got people working on buying boom mics as we speak.
5: Gold plated
1: boom mics. Yeah. That's right.
5: Joanna, it sounds funny because at the beginning, of like the silence sounds like the back rooms. Because like
0: it does, yeah.
1: Well, he was Trump really

0: drown out because they had the helicopter still going in the background.
1: It didn't help that there's a helicopter in the background. Oh,
0: but it's one of the most foolish looking things
1: because
0: I've ever
1: seen. Because he's just talking, but nobody can hear what he's saying.
0: I don't even think the guy that's standing next to him can hear what he's saying.
1: Airport operations are returning to normal after a major equipment outage caused thousands of flight delays and cancellations across the Northeast on Monday. The FAA says Verizon Telecom or lines were accidentally cut at a construction site in New Jersey, knocking out a key data circuit. And when the system switched to backup mode, officials discovered that the backup fiber was also damaged. The outage triggered ground stops at five major airports, including Newark, Philadelphia, LaGuardia, and JFK. The disruption is also renewing concerns about the nation's aging air traffic control infrastructure and the need to modernize the system. A Mississippi grand jury has found no evidence of criminal wrongdoing in the death of an 18-year-old who was found dead after a 4th of July trip with friends. Nolan Wells was visiting Horn Island off the Mississippi coast when he died. His death sparked months of speculation after photos circulated online showing the black teenager surrounded by white friends during the trip. But in a report released Monday, jurors unanimously found no evidence of criminal or racially motivated wrongdoing, saying the circumstances of his death were consistent with drowning. Wells' family has continued to push for transparency and answers throughout the investigation. Conflicting accounts are emerging after federal immigration agents shot a Venezuelan delivery driver in North Austin on Sunday. 28-year-old Wilbur Rafael Garces Perez says he was making a DoorDash delivery when an unmarked vehicle began chasing him, struck him down, and agents opened fire. Federal authorities say he fled from his vehicle on foot, but Garces Perez insists he never left his car before being shot. His attorney says video supports his account and disputes the government's claim that he entered the country illegally, saying he has a work permit and is seeking asylum. Garces Perez is in stable condition and remains in federal custody. His attorneys are now working to prevent his deportation while the shooting is investigated and community leaders are calling for an independent investigation.
0: Well, ICE has a different version of the story, but at this point, do you really believe ICE? I mean, that's the organization that when they shot Americans in Minnesota called them domestic terrorists, right. And then the video came out.
1: Yeah. A 40-year-old man is in custody following a deadly shooting in East El Paso that led to a high-speed chase ending in Horizon City. El Paso police say a 32-year-old man was shot and killed shortly after 6 Monday morning at the 1700 block of Charlie Smith Drive. Investigators are calling the shooting family-related. Police say the suspect fled in a Dodge pickup truck, which was later spotted in central El Paso, triggering a pursuit involving El Paso police and Texas DPS troopers. The chase ended around 10:30 in Horizon City, where the suspect's truck reportedly rolled over. Police say the suspect is now in custody and there is no ongoing threat to the public. With more heavy rain possible in El Paso Water is urging residents in flood-prone areas to prepare now by picking up free sandbags. The utility is offering...
0: My goodness. I knew we had rain in the forecast.
1: But it sounds insane. The utility is offering 10 free sandbags per person to help protect homes, driveways, and other areas where flood water can collect.
0: Meanwhile, I have a swimming pool in my cul-de-sac.
1: Right?
0: This thing is 2 feet deep, I'm telling you.
1: Dang. Sandbags are available this week at the Stormwater Operations Center on Fred Wilson from 8 in the morning until 8 at night. Residents can also pick them up at the Artcraft Booster Station on Paseo del Norte from 2 to 8 p.m. El Paso Water is encouraging residents to take advantage of the free sandbags before the next round of storms arrives.
0: You want a real quick update on the weather?
1: Yes, please.
0: It's going to start raining today, and overnight it's going to be some heavy rain. We got satellite showing us. We got a lot of thunderstorms headed our way over the next 2 days, and it's still going to have rain in the forecast even for the weekend. But today, tomorrow, and probably Thursday are going to be heavy, heavy rain days.
1: So be prepared.
0: I'm bringing all of my patio furniture in.
1: Oh, how's your patio furniture? You said that some of it was like
0: so soggy.
1: Wet.
0: Yeah. Because it's like cushions and stuff.
1: Right, right, right.
0: I never thought, well, what if it ever rains in El Paso?
1: You didn't think about that?
0: No.
1: What do you usually do when it rains?
0: I don't know. You usually don't have this fancy patio furniture out there.
1: Oh,
0: I just
1: okay.
0: got it recently.
1: Oh, okay. It's new.
0: Yeah. All right. Oh, yeah. It's new stuff.

0: It's impossible to clean up because it's just like one cushion weighs 100 pounds because it's so wet from all the rain.
1: Buzz is in his backyard just
0: trying to lift
1: things.
0: A pillow. No.
2: Is your umbrella still in the pool?
1: Oh, yeah. Is your umbrella
0: no, I fished
1: there?
0: It out of the pool because there was a lot of wind the other night, too.
1: Yeah. Plus, his umbrella fell in the pool.
2: That must have been
0: it
2: hard.
0: Did fall. It blew into the pool.
2: Is it those umbrellas that have like that like weight that, like in the bottom to keep it?
0: Yeah.
2: Yeah, oh. Wow.
1: And it still flew away like that?
0: And we had buttressed it. When I put the furniture back there, uh-huh. We put like, okay, so this is going to sound real redneck, okay?
1: What?
0: Dumbbells like oh. You work out with. just to keep this from happening. But apparently, wow. It was hella windy on Saturday.
1: It hella was. Windy. It felt like a hurricane out there. We got caught in that downpour in Northeast El Paso. Finally, it's officially Fat Bear Week.
0: Oh.
1: And the competition is bigger than ever. 16 brown bears at Alaska's Komodi National Park are going head-to-head to see who's packed on the most pounds before winter hibernation. Among this year's contenders is defending champion Chunk, who's back after recovering from a broken jaw. And
0: how'd he break his jaw?
1: They don't know. They think that he was trying to fish or something like that and broke his jaw. These bears have spent the summer eating salmon, berries, and just about everything they can get their paws on to prepare for months without food. Fans can vote for their favorite chunky contender at fatbearweek.org starting today with the winner crowned September 29th. More than 1.7 million votes were cast last year, proving that when it comes to Fat Bear Week, everybody loves a heavyweight champion.
0: Okay, so let me see if I got this right.
1: Yeah.
0: Are bears, they're about to start hibernating.
1: They're about to start hibernating.
0: So this is, they get real fat before they hibernate. Yeah.
1: The
0: Do
1: whole
0: they come
1: summer
0: out
1: they've
0: like,
1: spent eating and eating and eating.
0: Do they come out like just skinny? Like do they
1: have you seen snooze? A bear coming out of hibernation?
2: They're all sleepy and all.
1: They're all
2: like,
1: sleepy, all desvelado.
2: Yeah.
1: Like
2: groggy,
1: but they kind of look a little skinny.
2: Yeah.
1: So that's why they spend the summer fattening up. So if you were going to be a bear and you were going to go into hibernation, what would your feast be?
2: Ooh, that's
1: what
2: a
1: would
2: good
1: you
2: question.
1: Be feasting
0: that
1: on?
0: That salmon was? Sounded real good. Like,
1: salmon
0: like
1: and
0: fresh.
1: Berries.
0: Oh, wait, if Buzz I'm a bear or if I'm a bear?
1: If you're a bear.
2: Buzz is a bear.
1: Honey.
2: Honey. Like salmon.
0: Just a smackerel of honey.
2: Oh,
1: meat. That was nice. What would you eat, Danny?
2: If I was like a bear?
1: Yeah.
2: So I can't
0: People.
2: Eat human food?
0: Yeah.
1: human yeah. food, bear, whatever I find.
0: Bear love.
1: Whatever I can get my little Yogi Bear hands
2: yeah,
1: on.
2: Yeah, I mean, I guess honey sounds pretty good.
0: Hey, want some picnic baskets?
1: With your news, I'm Joanna Barba.
0: Thank you, Joanna. We got the tickets coming up. I got a call from Metallica guy. He has an update Ooh. On Metallica ticket sales Ooh. For us.
3: Hey, Mo Show. Hi, El Paso. Metallica guy. Did you guys get your tickets? You had to do the pre-sale and get in line. It was a pain, but tickets were $230 for the floor.
1: Ooh.
0: That doesn't sound too bad. You
1: that's
0: know,
1: really
2: floor?
1: Good.
2: Floor, I mean, tickets floor pretty tickets? Good. $230 for floor is pretty good.
3: $399 for the snake pit.
2: Okay.
3: So I don't want you guys bitching later that they're $1,000 and Metallica sells out. The tickets aren't that expensive. It's a scalpers, but you had to get them yesterday.
2: Sure.
3: Anyway, yeah. Have an awesome day. Rock on, Metallica.
0: All right. Thank you, Metallica.
2: Hopefully he did.
0: $230 oh, yeah. on the floor.
1: That's
0: you know,
1: not bad.
0: Not bad. So, you know, you're in there for $460 if you
2: yeah.
0: if you take a date or whatever. Mm-hmm. $399 for the snake pit.
2: That,
0: I wonder if the
2: sense.
0: Snake pit is still the thing that I was once in the snake pit.
1: You were in the snake
0: show.
1: Pit?
0: It's under the stage. Is that what they still do?
2: It's in the middle. So the stage is like circular.
0: Yeah.
2: And the snake pit is right in the middle.
0: And those tickets are only $399?
2: That's pretty good. So those
0: I mean, that's the place to be.
2: Yeah, those tickets are good. I mean, those that areas like in the 50-yard line, right in the middle of everything.
0: All right, let's get contestants. We're gonna do our game again. It's Metallica Undercover. That is a Metallica song being performed in a completely different musical genre. Yesterday it was blues. It could be any. It could be barbershop quartet.
2: We'll see.
0: We just
2: yeah.
0: don't know. It could be polka. But need two contestants. It could be anything.

0: caller number 10 mm-hmm. and caller number 20 right. will go head-to-head against each other to win today's Metallica tickets. Also, if you're thinking about Shazamming it, we've figured out a workaround. Not that our listeners would cheat.
1: Of course.
0: But it's not even really cheating. Anyway, forget it. You can't Shazam it. Take my word for it. It's not going to work.
1: You just can't Shazam it, okay?
0: Caller number 10, caller number 20, and you do want to call in on the studio line, 910-4995. That's 910-4995. We'll have the contest coming up right after this.
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0: let me just reach in. We have different genres, and I'm going to pull out one from the hat.
1: Okay.
0: This could be anything. Yacht rock, guys.
1: Yacht rock.
2: Ooh, yeah, nice.
0: I just drew yacht rock out of the hat. Everybody knows what yacht rock is?
2: Yeah.
1: Yeah.
3: Big yacht rock
0: fan. You're a big yacht rock fan?
3: Oh, yeah.
0: Like the Christopher Cross. And,
3: Toto. Doobie Brothers. Yeah. I mean, you think about yacht rock over the years. Some good ones, man.
2: Oh, yeah.
0: Carlos, hello.
4: Hey, how's it going?
0: Doing good, Carlos. I'm glad I can hear you so clearly because it's a race, this contest. So I'm going to play this Metallica song done in the style of yacht rock, and you and the other contestant, whoever can name the Metallica song first, wins the tickets. So, also, did you get everybody's phone number? Because
2: I did. Mm-hmm. Just in case.
1: In case Buzz drops the call.
0: Yeah, if I drop the call, we'll get you right back, man. So there's that one. I want to hold that one. Then I pick up that one. Wait a minute. Hold on.
2: That should be Chris.
0: Hey, Chris. Hello? How you doing?
5: I'm good. How are you?
0: Doing really good. Hang tight. Yeah, Chris is locked in. And now we've got...
2: You got it. There you go.
0: We've got Carlos back. Oh, man.
1: Yes, Buzz.
0: I used to do this all the time.
1: Yeah, look at you. You're out of practice.
0: Hey, Chris, you can hear me all right?
5: I can hear you.
0: And Carlos, you can hear me okay?
5: Yes, sir.
0: All right. Just want to make sure you know, when you hear the song, may not be very loud, don't yell out the answer, but do yell out your name. So your ring in is going to be Carlos or Chris. And whoever rings in first gets crack at it first. Now, if the contestant doesn't get it, the other contestant gets an additional 10 seconds of the song. So once again, this is what Metallica would sound like if it were yacht rock.

0: prepare
1: sooner.
2: Yeah.
1: So, Chris, what is the Metallica cover?
3: Enter Sandman.
1: I have to point out that both Chris and Carlos only got it when they said the title of the song in the lyrics.
0: Right. I cannot believe
1: Chris, Carlos,
0: sooner than that part.
1: Good luck. We're still going to have chances for you to win, so tomorrow might be your day instead.
0: All right, Chris.
3: I didn't even know that Pablo Bryson sung Metallica.
1: You mean Peebo Bryson?
3: Peebo Bryson, yeah.
1: All right. Thanks.
3: Hey, congrats, dude.
1: Oh, that's I'd like to see that kind of sportsmanship.
4: You've got
1: there.
4: Sportsmanship from your callers. I like that.
3: Hey, if I can't find somebody to go with me, I'll take this Carlos guy.
1: Yeah, take Carlos with you. Carlos and Chris, it sounds like a good matchup.
5: Time now for KLEQ Sports with El Paso Sports Hall of Famer, Steve Kaplowitz.
0: Cappy, how fast
1: good
0: did
1: morning,
0: you catch
1: Cappy.
0: That song? What song that was?
4: Oh, the minute I heard the first lyric.
0: Nice.
4: Yeah.
0: Nice.
4: But I like the way they do the style yacht rock style. That's pretty cool. That's
1: well,
4: fun.
1: Tomorrow, if we do the contest again, it's not going to be yacht rock.
4: Can't
1: it could be barbershop quartet. It could be in the style of Frank Sinatra or Elvis. Who knows?
4: How about rap? That would be wild.
0: Ooh, that'd be cool.
4: Like a Metallica rap.
1: I wonder if anybody's ever done it. I don't know if I want to put Metallica fans through that. It kind of bring the mood down.
4: Well.
1: We got a lot of different...
4: That's going to bring the mood down, but Barbershop Quartet will be good for the show.
1: Everybody loves a little B-Shop Quartet.
4: I understand.
1: Let's talk football last night. The Giants stink.
4: Well, I mean, listen, Jackson Dart got hurt.
1: Yeah.
4: And once Jackson Dart went out with the injury, that was it for the Giants. I mean, if you watch the game last night, the Rams look like what we expected at the start of the season, the Super Bowl favorite. The Giants, it's tough because, you look at the backup quarterback situation and Jameis Winston came in and Jameis looked probably like the worst I've seen him play, as a backup over the last 5 years. Like Jameis couldn't complete a pass. So that was the hard part. He was overthrowing guys. He was underthrowing guys. He didn't look comfortable. The Giants just could not move the ball at all on the offensive side and were dominated. And now everybody's wondering about Jackson Dart. Look, this
1: Here's
4: was a terrible
1: play.
4: Week, by the way. This is a bad week for quarterbacks.
1: They right?
4: There's so many good ones went down.
1: Caleb
4: Williams with the hamstring, Jaden Daniels with the elbow, and now Jackson Dart, who got basically bent in half on that play.
1: Here's the play.
4: Yeah.
6: Dart backing up. Floats it. And it's incomplete. Theo Johnson could not secure it going to the ground. Mm. And there was pressure by Byron Young, and now Dart is hurt and grabbing his leg.
4: Yeah, it wasn't good.
1: Coach John Harbaugh talked about the injury after the game.
7: Well, there's no question. I mean, the fact that it's not that outcome that you're talking about, the devastating outcome, is really good news.
1: Okay, so it's not expected to be season ending.
4: Now, they're calling it probably an MCL sprain, which means anywhere from like 2 to 4 weeks. And if it's, as long as it's not too severe, it shouldn't be more than 4 weeks. But, I mean, again, some players have dodged, serious injuries, and others have been out now for a while. Like, Caleb Williams was screaming on the field.
1: Oh, yeah. He was crying.
4: Yeah, it sounded like he was dead. But apparently, unless the hamstring fell off the bone, which it didn't, he's probably going to be out about 3 to 4 weeks with that injury.
1: Here is Rams quarterback Matthew Stafford had a big game. Here's his fourth touchdown pass of the game.
6: Stafford finds his man. Touchdown, Ferguson.
1: And that completes the 28-6 win over the Giants on Monday Night Football last night.
4: Yeah, so again, that's, we're 2 weeks into the season, and it is kind of interesting just looking at the way the NFL is shaping up. How many undefeated teams do you think we have after 2 weeks of the season? If you had to guess,
1: six.
4: How many teams right now are undefeated?
1: Six.
4: Hmm. No, it's, believe it or not, there's more than six.
1: All right.
4: Yeah. There's four right now in the NFC, Philly, Minnesota, Seattle, and San Francisco.
1: Mm-hmm.
4: And then in the AFC, there's four. So Buffalo, Cincinnati, Kansas City, and Las Vegas. How about that?
1: Yeah.
4: The Las Vegas Raiders are 2-0 to start the year.
1: Did they beat anybody good?
4: Not really, but I mean, they beat, well,

0: I shouldn't say that. They beat the Dolphins, who are, no, the Dolphins are terrible, and but they beat the Chargers. They went into SoFi and killed the Chargers, 26-14. The Chargers have to be right now the most disappointing team to start in the NFL. They have to be. I mean, you know, some of these other, they're 0-2. Like, you know, Washington lost their quarterback, so they're 0-2. Tampa's a big disappointment, too. I expected Tampa to be better than they've looked so far this season. They lost to Cleveland.
1: Yeah, Baker's old team.
0: Yeah, yeah. And by the way, that's the best game Deshaun Watson's played since he arrived in Cleveland. Mm-hmm. He was terrific on Sunday for them. So yes, some good sports storylines at least out of these 2 weeks in the NFL.
1: All right, what else in sports? It seems like now that football season's here, we don't talk about any other sports.
0: That's true. That is true. Well, let's put it this way. I mean, we could always talk baseball. You know, the Chihuahua season came to an end on Sunday, so their season's over. 60 wins, 90 losses, Buzz, just not good. Not good. And it's interesting. Like, I was taking a deep dive with the Padres and why the Chihuahuas haven't been winning. It's because the Padres have traded away every good young player they have to try to get better players to go make the playoffs, which they've done. So, like, if you look at their farm system, with the exception of Ethan Salas, who's a 20-year-old now playing in the big leagues, and he was only in El Paso for a couple of weeks and played terrific, every, like, top 10, top 15 prospect that the Padres have had over the last 5 years traded away as they've tried to just get better players in the stretch to go to the playoffs, which they've been able to do. So, you know, I can understand it, but it's tough because, you know, El Paso suffers. San Antonio is the double-A team, and San Antonio was also, you know, not where you'd want to see them in terms of just quality players. They were just as bad as the Chihuahuas this year. So it is interesting, and I don't know if it's going to get better in the next year or two. It might take a little while. But, you know, it's just kind of how things go. It's the cycle, Buzz, the cycle. Some teams like to build with their young players. Other teams trade them off and get you know, available players at the deadline, which is what the Padres have done. Meanwhile, Padres are one of the hottest teams in baseball. Have you been following how good they've been or not? Padres are on fire, man.
1: I haven't followed the majors this year. Oh, not
0: Padres, the Padres, by the way, right now, have won 5 in a row, 9 of their last 10. They separated themselves from Arizona, so they look like a playoff team right now with the Dodgers. You know, the playoffs are interesting at this point. Looks like everything is set. You've got Atlanta, Milwaukee, and the Dodgers as your division winners, and most likely your wild card teams are going to be Philly, San Diego, and Chicago. It's a pretty stacked National League right now. It really is. The best race is the AL West. You got, how about this? The Texas Rangers and Houston Astros are separated by just one game right now. Texas has a one-game lead over Houston. But how about that? The two teams in Texas are fighting it out to see who will win the division.
1: It's an embarrassment of riches. Yeah, trust me, it is.
0: Okay.
1: Shaq was honored. I guess he was honored.
0: He was in El Paso last week.
1: Yeah, nobody posted anything about it.
0: Well, somebody found him at a dispensary and posted that photo.
1: Like a weed dispensary?
0: Yeah.
1: Is that right, Danny? Is that what you said? It was a weed dispensary?
2: I thought it was a vape shop.
0: Was it a vape shop?
2: I think so.
1: Danny said it was a vape shop.
0: Oh, I thought it was a weed dispensary. Maybe I'm wrong.
1: Shaq is a guy.
0: I thought it was in New Mexico.
1: For the past 3 decades, he's, I don't know, I don't want to say play police officer, but he likes to hang out with cops and get like honorary membership. So he was made an honorary FBI special agent yesterday. And here's what Shaq had to say at that ceremony.
3: I just want to say I appreciate you guys so much. I love you and thank you very much. And if you see Charles Barkley, arrest him.
0: Speaking of honorary FBI special agent.
4: You can barely
0: agent,
4: understand what you're saying.
0: That's true.
4: I'm amazing and say, I'm going to throw a chicken wing at your badass.
3: If you see Charles Barkley, arrest him.
0: Friday morning, I was at the Starbucks here by the radio station where Prince McAvilly's used to be. I just have to make sure people, because there's other Starbucks near here.
1: Danny probably has never even heard of Prince McAvilly.
2: I don't know what that is.
1: Yep.
0: Oh,
2: see?
0: My
2: what
0: God.
2: Is that?
0: You know, seriously, I have summertime. No. Just what do you think? Just out of curiosity.
4: He's very
1: it's
4: young.
1: Been shut down.
4: Danny, and it's been shut down for 20 something years. A majority of his life.
0: I know, but Danny, what do you think Prince McAvilly's

0: would
1: Prince
0: be.
1: Machiavelli sounds like some sort of like sandwich shop.
0: God. Yeah.
2: Hey, you can get...
3: You can get some roast beef for sure. Yeah.
1: So what is it?
0: It was a... adult gentlemen's club.
3: It was a strip club. Yes, it was but a strip. It looked like a castle, Danny. So when I was little, I used to think, wow, princesses live there.
0: Well, yeah.
2: That's what my daughter used to say to me. What princess lives in that castle? Like when she was two?
3: A princess probably named Candy.
0: You're like, it won't be you. Anyway, listen. When I was at Starbucks picking up some breakfast, they were recruiting for FBI.
2: Starbucks?
0: Yes. There was a whole team of FBI agents, and they handed out pamphlets saying that if you're interested or you know somebody who is interested in becoming a member of the FBI, they had like a
2: Did they hand one to you, or were they looking for people under a certain age?
0: No, they did. They did. They handed it to me.
1: You signed up?
0: Well, no, I did not.
2: Would they have handed me one?
0: Yes. But they were also asking if you or anyone you know.
2: I mean, I wouldn't do it while Cash Patel's in charge, but after that, you know what I mean? I might need a career change, be an FBI agent.
0: It'd be kind of interesting. Maybe can you imagine now Buzz Adams, FBI.
1: That wouldn't work.
0: That would be, you don't think it would work, no, Danny?
1: Like, oh, gosh. Computer's not working, and you know, and just like, and just
3: everything would, just falls apart around him.
1: Blow the
2: maybe they'd put me in charge of the X-Files.
0: You want to know something? You would be the perfect person for that too. That would be like right up your alley. So that would be interesting. You could be like, what was it? Not Scully, the partner. The
2: other Mulder.
0: One. Mulder. You'll be like Mulder. That'd be it. You'll be showing up to random places to investigate sightings,
2: chupacabra sightings,
0: anything like that. That would be good. So,
2: Llorona was spotted by the river again. I've got a comedian doing his impression of what a baseball announcer sounds like to people who don't care anything about baseball. I think you'll enjoy this.
0: Okay.
2: How a baseball announcer sounds to people who don't follow baseball.
4: Moriarty with a fly, with a fly, sound, foul, final sound, foul, foul. And I got some five little sound, with my final sound. Five little foul, sound, with my foul, with a final sound, won't. Here comes a foul. It's a foul, bow. Tell us how to go, wow. Wow, what a son of a wow. Hell, hell,
2: do you like that?
0: That is pretty good. Whichever comedian was doing that was doing it out of his car, so that sounded, like car audio.
2: Now, if you like that, you might like this as well. A woman posted a dead-on impression of a news anchor reciting the alphabet. You ready?
0: Yes.
2: So a news anchor reciting the alphabet.
5: Here's my impression of somebody who works in the news doing the alphabet. A, B, C, D, E, F, G, H, I, J, K, L, M, N, O, P, Q, R, S, T, U, V, W, X, Y, and Z.
0: That was, you know what? And there was not a single, like, laugh in the background. I was, like, very impressed with that.
2: Very professional.
0: Yes.
2: Very professional.
3: That's amazing.
0: She did a great job with that. I liked that one. That
2: All right,
0: was good.
2: Kat. Thanks for dropping by. Anything else?
0: Today on Sports Talk, we're going to be giving away a pair of tickets to Metallica.
2: What?
3: We are all my God.
0: Yes.
2: Guys, listen to this.
0: Yes.
3: What?
2: When we give away tickets, you've got like a one in, I don't know, 1,000 chance of being the right caller. It, on KROD, it's like a 50-50 chance you're going to be the winner.
0: Why? Why do you have to do that?
3: That was mean.
0: That was mean.
1: Is it because AM?
2: Yeah, I've always given Steve a hard time.
0: Yes, but Buzz is like, hey, all two of your listeners.
2: I heard they're not even going to put AM radio in cars anymore. You ever heard those commercials, Steve?
0: You know what? That's okay. We got the app. So we are giving away tickets all week. Before you can buy it.
1: What's your contest for the...
0: I don't know. I got to talk to Adrian. We'll figure something out.
2: Okay, now I think you've got a lot of people interested in the time your show is on. Like,
0: it starts at 4.
2: 4 today.
0: We end at 7.
2: Uh-huh.
0: We're going to have Bernie Olivas on at 5 to talk about brand new old El Paso Sun Bowl watch. How about that? Old El Paso Sun Bowl watch.
3: Hey, find out what they're going to give out this time. Because the Tony the Tiger one gave us... Frosted Flakes.
0: They did.
3: What is Old El Paso going to do?
0: Here's my question. If there was something from Old El Paso that you would like the week leading up to the game, what would that be?
3: I guess tostadas. They have tostadas, no?
1: Some quesadillas, maybe.
3: Tacos.
2: I always thought of Old El

0: Paso was a picante sauce.
1: Old El Paso quesadillas? I don't think so.
2: They can make good. I'm sure they
0: sell tortillas. Am I wrong? It's not primarily a salsa business?
3: No, sell tortillas. I get the taco shells.
1: Mission Tortilla sells tortillas, not Old El Paso.
2: Okay, okay.
1: Now, I thought, you know what they do sell that's really good? They have like the nacho taco shells, the kind that are like nacho cheese.
3: Oh, hell yeah.
1: The bowls.
2: They do sell tortillas. I like those.
1: Old El Paso?
2: Yep.
1: Whenever I go to the tortilla area in the supermarket, I've never seen those.
2: Yeah, they get them at Walmart for $2.48.
1: Really?
2: Uh-huh.
1: Old El Paso has tortillas.
2: Yeah, I've seen them before.
0: Have you ever noticed
1: tostadas or tortillas?
0: The Mexican
2: flour tortillas.
1: What?
2: Flour tortillas.
1: Really?
2: Yeah. Mm-hmm. Yeah.
0: Uh-huh. Have you ever noticed in a lot of grocery stores the Mexican aisle is the same aisle as the kosher aisle?
1: I have. It's all the international foods.
0: It's just the international foods.
1: Sometimes you'll even get a bonus. You get the Asian aisle on the same aisle, too. You never know what you might find.
0: Well, that's a threefer.
1: That's, yeah. Sometimes that happens, by the way.
0: So Steve is giving away tickets to Metallica on Sports Talk. Four to seven?
1: Yeah, 4 to 7.
0: And that is on 600 ESPN El Paso.
1: This week. Adrian didn't promote that on the show yesterday when he came in with you?
2: No,
0: he didn't say a word. And we talked about Metallica.
1: He didn't say anything?
2: He's probably not a fan.
0: Nope.
1: How weird.
0: Well, we had a lot to talk about coming off the weekend.
1: Tons of sports. Talked to UTEP?
0: We talked about UTEP is playing a home game. They're going up against, is it Oregon State?
1: It's going to be a good game.
0: Oregon State ranked? They're not.
1: No, they're not ranked. They're 0-2, but they're fun. No. They pass the ball a ton. They might throw for 500 yards against UTEP on
0: I think
1: Saturday.
0: A lot of people, even though it was a loss, I think a lot of people are excited by how the Miners performed against Michigan.
1: They played a very good first half.
0: Yeah, they played a good first half. Wheels kind of came off in the second half. But
1: you think?
0: Maybe you're not going up against a powerhouse quite like Michigan.
1: See, here's my only beef with UTEP in the second half, all right? And this is the beginning of the second half. They came out conservative, ran the ball 3 times. Mm. And it's like, if we're going up against Michigan and it's like 17-14 in the half and you get the ball to start the second half, go out there and start throwing it. Try throwing it all over the field, because I'd rather lose going out and being aggressive than being conservative and just getting getting destroyed, which is the way the second half started for them. And I'm thinking to myself,
0: you got to throw a little razzle dazzle when you're such a big underdog, right?
1: You have nothing to lose. It's a 17-14 game through 30 minutes. Throw the damn thing, and if it gets intercepted, so be it. At least you're going out and you're trying to be aggressive instead of the handoff. And granted, by the time they did try to throw, the Michigan defense was in their grill. But I would have liked to have seen UTEP at least come out and try to be aggressive. And if it didn't work, hey, you know what? We at least had we wanted to get out there and try to, stun them in the second half. It just didn't work. That's what I wish I would have seen more of. But give them a lot of credit. They capitalized on 2 turnovers, 2 touchdowns. They led twice in the first half. Michigan fans had no idea what hit them, but unfortunately, it just couldn't last.
0: Well, you want to talk about unhappy fans? I'm sure the Michigan fans were not happy with that outcome, even though it ended up being
1: Oh, no, they were happy. They were happy because, the outcome was a blowout in the second half.
0: Now I've been on the other side of it when a weaker opponent holds their own against you. It's like people are shaking their heads and talking about it at the barbershop the next day.
2: That kind of happened in the other UTEP game, right, Steve?
1: The game against Oklahoma?
2: No, the one here at home.
1: Yeah, they scored 52 points in that game.
2: But for a while, it was kind of they're losing it.
1: Yeah, they were down in the second quarter.
2: Yeah.
1: And then they came alive. They were down 10-7.
2: Same thing, yeah.
1: That's right. That's very true. Hey, one other thing to note. This is non-sports related, but I'm excited. Starlight Gastropub is going to be our dining deals focus this week. Right here by the radio station. Chef Ruley's. They do such a great job.
0: That's
1: Ruley's joint. Starlight Gastropub right here. Just a stone's throw from the radio station. A lot of Chef Ruley's favorites are there on the menu.
0: Some nice
1: great
0: ambience.
1: New items. Oh, the ambiance is great. It's a great place to go for a date. It's a great place to go for lunch and hang out. Just a great place to go if you've got friends. So think about that, folks, because we'll talk more about it later this week. Starlight Gastropub and dining deals.
0: All right. Thank you, Cappy.
1: All right, guys.
0: Let's take a break. More of the Buzz Adams morning.

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0: 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Grand prize, though, at the end of the contest, $25,000. Joanna, what's the cash code for this hour?
2: Your code for this hour is 555.
0: There you go. 555.
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0: All right. Use that one. We'll have another one in about an hour, and then every hour throughout the day. Final one around 5:15 in the afternoon. All right, let's take a break. We'll come back. More of the Buzz Adams Morning Show is on the way right after this.
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0: love giving away the Metallica tickets. Some people do not like our contest.
1: Oh, no. Are people calling in to complain about it now?
0: I guess some people feel like we ought to get, like, the top Metallica fans in the city. But really, a lot of it does come down to, you know, who's the correct caller to
1: True.
0: Play the game.
2: Should do both.
1: But how would we... Are you a true Metallica fan?
0: Honestly, I thought somebody should have gotten it before they actually sang the lyrics.
1: I did find it weird that they didn't get it almost
0: until they said Enter Sandman.
1: Right.
2: You know, I kind of see where people are coming from in that regard. Because maybe it's frustrating because you're like, oh, if I was there, I would have guessed it in 0.5 seconds or whatever, you know? So I can see the frustration. But that's the name of the game, though. Just who calls first.
0: But you also have to, you know, take part in a contest.
2: Oh, of course, yeah. Yeah.
0: Here are some of the responses.
3: Get this, morning show. As you were trying to figure out who won the contest, I look over to my right and I see a big billboard for the Metallica concert. Oh. How fortuitous.
0: I guess billboards are going up.
1: How fortuitous. Oh, wow.
2: Was that Daddy D?
1: That sounded like...
0: That was Daddy D.
4: Hey, morning, Mo Show. It's Mill Mill. Hey, just listen to your guys' Metallica concert ticket contest. Yo, neither of them deserve those tickets, man. I figured out the song, the first, like, word that wasn't yeah by that Yacht Rock thing. As soon as the first word of that song, I was like, oh, yeah, Enter Sandman. And I don't like Metallica. So, yeah, I like three of their songs. Okay.
1: He's on. Enter Sandman is one of them.
4: One, and I can't even think of the third one right now. That's how little I like Metallica.
2: Wow.
4: But anyway, y'all have a great day.
0: Yeah, I think these contests are a little more difficult when you're actually in the hot seat, though. You know what I mean?
1: Yeah, especially if you're competing against someone else. Like, it's already enough pressure when it's just you alone, but now you're competing against someone face to face.
5: Damn, you know? Bro, what's up with all these softball question songs? Like, these are very easy songs to get.
1: And yet, it took a while.
0: Took a while.
5: You should make it harder and give them a time limit, man. These are big tickets. Let the real fans go.
1: I will say that I think
0: Danny,
1: we had the conversation.
0: If you don't like the contest, come up with a different contest. How about that?
2: Me?
0: Yeah.
2: Ah, I got you. Yeah.
1: Yeah, but then you don't like the ones Danny.
6: Hi, guys. Metallica guy. Oh, my God. Are you kidding me, El Paso? That was embarrassing with that contest, man. Just so you know, maybe Carol G will be back in town, you two. Right?
2: I think people are like, I think maybe their stance like, no, the posers are winning the tickets. That's like, can't have that happen.
0: What?
2: Yeah, like people are probably like, these guys, if they don't know Enter Sandman, like, why you shouldn't be allowed to, like, probably get the win. It's the stance I think I'm getting from them.
0: Yeah, but it's got a twist, you know? The twist is it's done in a completely different style.
2: Yeah.
0: They're giving away tickets every day on Sports Talk.
2: Sports Talk, that's crazy.
0: I had no idea about that.
2: I wonder if they're tying with sports. Like, guy, because Metallica's from the Bay Area. If
0: it's in any, make it all like Niners trivia.
2: Variety or something, yeah.
0: Joanne, I have a couple segments. First of all, I want you to listen to this and tell me what this brings to mind for you. I think a lot of guys out there are going to be interested to find out that this means a lot to women.
1: Okay. If you're out on the road,
0: it took Joanna one note.

0: For girls?
1: I've already started my yearly rewatch. I'm on season 4.
2: I thought they were the same thing.
1: No, Gilmore Girls is a different show.
2: Are they old?
1: Different
2: too?
1: Decades.
2: They're not old?
1: Nope.
2: Oh, I thought the whole time.
0: Gilmore Girls are not Golden Girls, Danny.
2: I thought they were this. I didn't know those.
1: It's a story like, about a mom and her daughter.
2: So
1: and her daughter's like 16. She had her daughter like at 16.
0: It originally ran from 2000 to 2007 on the WB.
1: I watched it.
0: It exploded. I didn't know this. It exploded in popularity during COVID on Netflix.
2: Wow. Oh, wow. My mind is blown.
0: But did you watch it during its original run?
1: I did, yeah.
0: Last year, there was a special 25th anniversary event for the Christmas holiday at Warner Brothers Studio in Burbank. Each night was sold out.
1: Yep.
0: Is there a male fan base for Gilmore Girls?
1: I'm sure there is. Boyfriends probably. Who get sucked like somebody into watching it. Yeah.
0: Well, I guess if you got to watch football, I got to watch Gilmore Girls.
1: You don't got to watch it. But, you know, I once had a boyfriend who would be like, what are you watching? And I'd be like, Gilmore Girls. And he's like, that's dumb. And then what's going on? Who's he?
2: Yeah.
1: What does he do?
0: What is Stars Hollow?
1: That's the town they live in. They live in Stars Hollow.
0: Stars Hollow, Connecticut?
1: Yep.
2: It looks so like...
1: It's little. Are you looking it up? It's a quaint little town.
0: I love when Danny discovers something for the first time. He's just like in wonder.
2: If you guys don't know, a lot of times I look things up because they're talking about because I don't have no idea what the other... You know, it's like
1: because
2: new for me.
1: Danny is a fresh fetus.
2: Yeah, and especially with like TV shows. I haven't really watched
1: TV. Oh, that's right. Danny didn't watch TV.
0: The theme is Where You Lead, I Will Follow by Carole King.
1: Where You Lead.
2: I recognize the actress. I wonder what movie she's from. Do I know her?
1: Which one? There's Lauren Graham, Alexis Bledel, Melissa McCarthy.
0: Melissa McCarthy's in Gilmore?
1: Melissa McCarthy comes out in it.
0: Oh, wow. Wait, was that before she was famous?
1: That was before she hit it big. Yeah, this was the big show she starred on.
0: Was she comedic relief?
1: Kind of, yeah. She was the chef.
2: I know
1: she
2: her from
1: Chef Suki.
2: From The Pacifier.
1: Oh, Lauren Graham.
2: Yeah.
0: There's a Gilmore Girls documentary in the works.
1: Yeah.
0: So I don't know if you're into that, but just thought it was really interesting.
1: It's very interesting because I used to watch it and be like, God, I wish me and my mom were like Rory and Lorelai. And then as I got older, I'm like, damn, Lorelai, you need to put some restrictions onto Rory. And now I'm like, you know, everyone here is wrong except Emily Gilmore. That's the grandmother.
0: Who's Emily Gilmore?
1: The grandmother who you used to think was the villain.
0: Hey, I want to bring this up because it got such a reaction from you. It's a young woman, maybe in her 20s.
1: Oh, God.
0: Who says that she just found out that her grocery store has been scamming her for years.
1: She's an idiot.
0: I'm just going to let you listen to it and see if you can pick up what this Gen Zer is laying down about how she thinks she's getting scammed by the grocery store.
3: Every single week with my groceries, when it asks me if I want cash back, I always say yes, and I get my $50 back. So every week I look up on the little screen and see how much money I saved from all my coupons. And usually it's about like $50 to $60. So I always press $50 when it asks if I want the cash back. So PSA, if you did not know this, when you ask for cash back, it is not giving you the cash back of the money that you saved from your order, like from the store. It is taking it straight out of your checking account.
1: You are so stupid.
0: Okay, you think everybody realizes the mistake she's making.
1: Yeah, she's dumb as hell. She's dumb as hell.
2: Yeah.
0: When it comes up, if you want cash back, when you pay with your bank card or your debit card or whatever, and it comes up, they usually give you options. Why didn't she choose 100?
1: Yeah. Did you think, I also saved up to $100 with my coupons?
2: Even though they bought something like $10.
1: You guys, I think this is a scam. Rage bait.
0: Yeah, I think it's rage bait.
1: And it's working because I'm getting bothered again.
2: You're still triggered?
1: I'm still triggered. It's so stupid.
2: After your 12-minute rant.
1: Doesn't she sound dumb, Danny? She sounds like an idiot. Did you think you saved $100 from your coupons? And you were like, no, let me save the $100 for later, but give me back $50 right now because that's how much I saved.
0: They were taking it out of my bank account.
1: And then for you to be like, hey, they took that out of my bank account. Yes, you idiot.
2: Go off, Joanna.
0: I have a topic here. And
1: I'm adult. I'm going to calm down.
0: I want to make sure everybody's got a phone number to call because you might want to add into this. You can call on the Neckline. We'll get your message right away. 521-NECK, 521-6325.

0: some like ancient like theme song or something.
1: Yeah, what do you think's going on here? Like you don't know because you're a guy.
0: Like a theme song for like some show?
1: Yeah, now that fall is here, Gilmore Girls is a comfort show that millions of people enjoy watching, apparently,
2: I've
1: during the fall.
2: Is
1: that
2: with Betty White? With who?
0: Is Betty White?
2: No, that's Golden Girls.
1: That's Golden Girls. This is Gilmore.

0: Or if you feel inspired, call the studio line and talk live, 910-4995. That's 910-4995. Adults are going online and sharing the wildest thing that they've had to explain to other adults.
1: Okay.
0: So what was it, Danny?
2: I was going to say it's funny seeing Joanna get mad and everyone frustrated and she's all wrapped in her blanket and everything. Just like,
1: I'm in fall season. Yeah. We just played some Gilmore Girls. But then that idiot.
2: Yeah.
1: I'm sorry. I'm going to calm down.
0: Online, adults are sharing the craziest thing that they've had to explain to other adults. Here are some of the lowlights. Someone said to me, Anne Frank is a fictional character. Okay.
1: Stop.
0: I walked into the break room just in time to stop a coworker from cooking a can of corn in the microwave.
1: An unopened can
0: of corn.
1: Oh, that's not good.
0: I was telling my sister about how two friends of mine drove to Alaska. She asked, how does that work? I told her that you cross the border into Canada and then drive the rest of the way to Alaska.
1: Uh-huh.
0: She replied, but Alaska is an island.
1: Oh, honey. That's bad.
2: Would it count right now when you guys have to explain that Golden Girls and Gilmore Girls are not the same thing?
0: No, it's just because you're so young. Yeah.
1: I'm amazed, like your girlfriend doesn't watch that?
2: She watches a lot of stuff. I don't know. I'm sure she likes that one.
1: She ask likes her about
2: the,
1: Gilmore Girls.
2: Like the vampire ones and stuff. And like Vampire Diaries.
1: I see.
2: Jane the Virgin, things like that. Yeah.
0: Somebody writes in, I had to explain to a grown human who went to college for nursing what a semicircle was. I had to literally tell her that it was half a circle.
2: That's crazy.
1: An actual adult.
2: Who went to nursing school?
0: Went to college.
2: Wow.
1: And then you had to draw, like, this is what a semicircle is.
0: Well, you know,
1: have you ever felt like, damn, I got to explain this to an adult now?
2: That's how I felt.
1: Buzz actually enjoys doing things like that.
0: Like, anytime I can make somebody feel
1: small.
2: Oh, that's
1: he really does like it.
0: Yeah, it inflates my ego.
2: I feel like that I wasn't enjoying it, but when I was telling Buzz how to increase the font on Microsoft Word.
1: This morning.
0: You think that's like having to show an adult how to do something stupid?
1: Understand this. Well, yeah, Buzz prints out some stuff for us, right?
0: And it always comes out in this tiny font.
1: And he's like, why is it in this tiny ass font? And then we're like, just increase the font size. You know what this dum-dum does, everybody? He just zooms in on the page.
2: He's like, there.
1: Which makes it bigger, the font bigger on your computer. And then when it prints out in the smallest font, he's like, what the hell?
2: Yeah, he gets all mad.
0: Okay, I think I got it now.
1: Actually, I took a little joy in that. So. Yeah,
2: okay.
0: I had to explain to my cousin's husband, who was 35, that thunder does not come from two clouds crashing into each other.
2: Oh, man.
0: I wonder how many of these are like, he was effing with you. You know, how many of these came about because somebody didn't get that they were having their chain yanked.
1: Right.
2: Mm-hmm.
1: Go on.
0: I had a colleague once, a grown adult man, who didn't know that indoor cats use litter boxes. He genuinely thought they did their business all over the house.
1: He's all, damn, your house must stink.
2: Well, because that's how dogs are, if you don't train them.
0: Well, do you have to train a cat, or does a cat just do it naturally?
1: A cat knows.
2: Really?
0: Just knows how to use a litter box?
1: Just knows how to use, they like to bury their poop.
0: Like, since they were a kitten, they know how to do it?
2: So you've never trained any of your cats, Joanna?
1: No, they just already know that's where they go poop and pee.
2: Well, that's crazy, because dogs, you got to train them.
1: Yeah,
2: like
1: dogs,
2: crazy.
1: You got to train, but cats, they know, like, you put the litter box, that's where they go.
2: Wow.
0: Here's a doctor. I've had a patient ask me if it was possible to get the flu twice. I don't like the idea that doctors are sharing embarrassing things. You know, I'm always afraid to bring up something because I think it's going to sound stupid to my doctor.
1: I feel the same exact way sometimes that I'm like, they're going to be like nicknaming me behind my back. Like,
0: idiot.
1: Here comes that idiot again.
0: Yeah. I'll give you an example, and I am sure that a lot of fun was had on my behalf.
1: Okay.
0: I went into the doctor for

0: I forget what, I maybe I had a sore throat or whatever, whatever it was.
1: Okay.
0: I started noticing while I was sitting in there that my hands looked like they had a bluish tint to them, like poor circulation or something.
1: Oh my God, Buzz.
0: Yeah, yeah, yeah. So I bring it up to the, it's a PA. So not a doctor, but essentially a doctor.
1: Almost a doctor.
0: Yeah, yeah. Pretty much. So I bring it up to the PA and he's going through all the different things, you know. He ran a few tests, you know, definitely got under the hood and was trying to figure out. After about 30 minutes, he comes back in and he goes, hey, by any chance, are those new blue jeans you're wearing?
1: Oh, my God.
0: And I was like, yeah, but. And then I looked.
1: Yeah, yeah.
0: Oh, my God. It was because.
1: It was the jeans.
0: The jeans had rubbed off on my hands and turned my hands
1: a type of
0: blue that. Mimicked what maybe poor circulation would look like.
1: And were you freaking out a little?
2: Did you cry?
0: No, but I was freaking out. It's like, oh my God, this can't be good. It's like, so we tested it. Sure enough, these new jeans I had, the blue was rubbing off on them.
2: Well, you didn't wash your hands at one point in a day?
0: I didn't notice it until I was in the doctor. Yeah, until I was in the doctor's office. I don't know why I didn't notice it before, but I think I could be on this list.
1: I'm always scared that the doctors are going to laugh at me if I ask something stupid. And then they're going to, like, I'll tell them, like, here comes that lady that doesn't stop asking for Ozempic again.
0: My niece didn't know that pickles were made from cucumbers. She thought there was a pickle tree or pickle bush or something.
1: Well, I think that's something we all learn later in life. Like, Buzz, remember, oh, my God, that's a cucumber.
2: Remember you thought that there was an octopus that lives in a tree?
0: Yeah, that was dumb.
2: Never forget.
0: I really took the bait on that one.
1: Adrian in the app chat says that he's still laughing at the fact that we all explained to Nico what a ski mask is.
2: Oh, was that last week?
1: From last week.
2: Yeah.
0: I'm still not sure that he wasn't goofing around.
1: I'm
0: but
1: sure.
0: But he called it, right. He was talking about a ski mask.
1: He's a ski
0: like
1: mask with
0: the holes, with the eye holes and mouth hole cut out. And I'm like,
1: and everyone
0: well, somebody
1: like,
0: called in to say, that's what a ski mask is.
1: Yeah.
0: Nico didn't know they were for, he thought they were robber masks.
1: Which is weird because that dude's rich as hell. You tell me he's never been skiing and had to get a ski mask?
0: We got a few people sharing things that they were surprised to find out they had to explain to an adult. So we got a lot of calls. You guys keep them up. We'll be back and have those calls and more of the Buzz Adams Morning Show is on the way right after this.
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0: Well, I hope you got all your summer activities in. I hope you did everything this summer you wanted to. You know why?
1: Why?
0: Summer's over.
1: Did you do everything you wanted to this summer?
0: I did more than I wanted to. I went to Disneyland.
1: That is a big achievement for you. It's like two of the biggest things you hate, Disney and standing in lines. But I'm proud of you for sticking it through.
0: First day of fall, the weather is going to turn rainy again, probably starting this afternoon.
1: I'm so excited.
0: I mean, it just barely gave it time for everything to dry out.
1: Yeah.
0: And we're looking at some pretty significant thunderstorms headed our way, and they're even putting out flooding advice. You said they're giving out sandbags?
1: Yes, they are. Free sandbags. Prepare now for flooding.
0: Okay, do you want to hear some of the calls that we got about something that had to be explained to somebody?
1: Yes.
0: That was an adult. Here's one. Oops. Sorry, I had it turned down.
2: There are some stuff that I thought was just general knowledge, and I don't know if it's fading away, you know, as time passes with these newer generations, but you would not believe how many 20-something-year-old men I've had to tell that you got to check your oil. They're like, but I changed it 9 months ago. I said, you got to check it. Some engines consume oil. Some people, I don't know. And then there was, okay, another one is I had to tell someone to use a metal knife to get their bread out of the toaster.
0: The call kind of dropped. I think he said he had to tell them not to use a knife to get the bread out of the toaster.
2: But yeah, those are mine for right now, guys. I'm sure there's others. So later.
0: You know how I know it when it's time to change your oil? The little sticker I got from Pano Lube has the date written on it for the next oil change.
1: Oh, yeah. They put the date on that. That's real nice.
0: All right. Here's somebody who says they can actually kind of identify with the grocery store girl who thought the grocery store was ripping her off.
1: Okay.
3: Hey, good morning, Moshe. It's KB residing in West Melbourne. Hey, so to kind of touch base on that story with the rage bait in the grocery store, to play small devil's advocate on her side, when I was about 17, 18, starting to get my debit card and starting to utilizing actually going to like Walmart to shop for my own, I did notice that cashback option and I pulled back, oh, hey, I got $50 back. But then again, there's this funny thing called the mobile app. You open it up, you log in, and guess what? Sure enough, that money that you got from the ATM is no longer there. So I can understand the first time not understanding it. That's where I can understand her concern, her frustration. I'm like, oh, okay, it's not cash back to me. You're not getting it from the store. You guys are pulling from my checking account and giving me cash. I can understand the first, maybe the second time if you didn't catch it. But how dense are you to not check your banking account as soon as you pull money out? I mean,
1: yeah, right.
3: It's just crazy to me, you know. So again, I can understand Joanna's frustration, because if it happens once, twice, 10 times, and then now you're kind of rage baiting people about it, dude, you're asking for attention, and it's the wrong kind of attention.
0: Okay.
1: Exactly.
0: All right. Thank you for
1: Super
0: the call.
1: Annoying. Thank you, KB.
0: One time when Nico was living at my house,
1: okay,
0: I had to leave him a check, and I wanted him to fill it out. I had to pay somebody with a check.
1: Okay.
0: So before I go, he says, can you show me how to fill it out? Is that a lost skill?
1: Okay. When I was,
0: you guys don't learn how to write a check?
1: Well, they didn't teach me that in school. I had to learn at 17 from my grandpa, who was like, hey, this guy's coming over to pick up a check. Just fill out how much it is. My grandpa left it signed and everything.
0: Yeah, right.
1: But I didn't know how to fill it out.
0: Because you got to write the words out.
1: You have to write the words out.
0: And then you do,
1: stuff.
0: Like, if there's change, you do it a certain way.
1: Exactly. So I didn't know until my grandpa taught me, and I was like 17 years old.
0: I don't know. I was just amused by that.
1: But
0: you know, Nico's almost 40 years old.
1: Man.
0: I think we have a guest calling in before we wrap things up today. Hello, Fall King. Fall King, are you there?
4: Hey, listen, guys. My apologies.
1: Oh my God.
4: Hi there, Joanna.
1: Hi, Falky.
4: My apologies. I have

0: on the phone today. My whole Falking day is chaotic, to say the least.
1: Yeah, I can imagine it's the first day of fall.
0: Yes, this is the big Falking day, and I'm the Falking dude who has to make sure it all goes as planned.
1: Well, what is keeping you busy the most?
0: Oh, where do I start? Well, I guess I'll get started with the leaf repaints.
2: You paint the leaves?
0: Yeah, that's part of what I do. Yeah, it's mostly green to brown, so it can't

0: to rest?
1: Well, a couple weeks after I paint all the leaves, I have to go back and shake them off the trees. So that's, you know, just another part of the falking job.
0: That is a lot of falking work. I cannot believe that.
1: All right, well, if you'll excuse me, I got to make my falking rounds. So enjoy the falking
0: Hurry,
1: I got to go.
0: Yeah, I just want to know, when are we going to get some of those Mother Falking cookies?
1: As soon as my mother makes another batch, I'll bring you some of the Mother Falking chocolate chip cookies. Okay. Happy. Goodbye, everybody.
2: Was that fun?
3: Yeah.
2: That was fun.
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I'm Joanna Barba, fresh off the Buzz Adams Morning Show and sticking around to rock your work day. Two for Tuesday is already in full swing and we're keeping those double shots coming. 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

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Like now. Two for Tuesday. Feature double shots throughout the day. 95.5 KLAQ.

0: 95.5 KLEQ AC/DC with For Those About to Rock. I'm Joanna Barba. Cowboys fans, we've got another game coming your way this weekend. The Dallas Cowboys are sitting at 1-1, and this Sunday they're headed to Rio de Janeiro to take on the Baltimore Ravens, who are also sitting at 1-1. We've got your game day covered with the pregame show starting at 1:30 right here on the Q. And remember, we're doing this one old school. 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

0: Hey, El Paso, Mike Norwich here, your local Jack in the Box franchise owner. 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

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I'm Joanna Barba, keeping your two for Tuesday rolling, and I think it's time to turn things up a little more. 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

95.5 KLAQ. Aerosmith and Dude Looks Like a Lady. I'm Joanna Barba hanging out with you. 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

0: 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I'm Joanna Barba hanging out with you, and I've got three little numbers that could make a difference in your bank account. 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That's 353. Enter that code now through the KLEQ app, where you'll also find the official rules brought to you by Oscar Leasers Hyundai of El Paso and Hyundai of East El Paso. And remember, we've got daily winners of $250, so keep listening. 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

0: 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I'm Joanna Barba, hanging out with you. 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

95.5 KLEQ, Alice in Chains and Man in the Box. I'm Joanna Barba, keeping your two for Tuesday rolling. If you're watching that clock, waiting for the workday to be over, I've got something to help you make the time go a little faster. 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

95.5 KLEQ, Pearl Jam with Better Man. I'm Joanna Barba, hanging out with you and keeping the two for Tuesday rolling. 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

0: 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I'm Joanna Barba. 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

0: 95.5 KLEQ, Greta Van Fleet with Highway Tune. I'm Joanna Barba. 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

95.5 KLAQ Red Hot Chili Peppers taking us around the world. I'm Joanna Barba. Whatever your Tuesday workday has thrown at you, at least you've got a pretty good soundtrack to get you through it. We're keeping that soundtrack going with 40 minutes of nonstop El Paso's best rock. Whether you're at your desk, out on the road, or counting down the hours until you can clock out, let us do our thing with some Papa Roach featuring How Do Mankind and see you in

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95.5 KLAQ, 2 for Tuesday is rolling. We're right in the middle of a double shot of Nirvana. I'm Joanna Barba. If you've been keeping that KLAQ app close, don't put it away just yet. I've got another Q Cash

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0: 95.5 KLEQ, a perfect circle with a Starless. I'm Joanna Barba. I've got something that could put a little sunshine into your Tuesday. How about $25,000? 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Well, KLEQ wants to fuel up your life and help you win cash. 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That's 479. 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

0: 95.5 KLAQ, Judas Priest teaming up with the Prince of Darkness himself for their cover of War Pigs. I'm Joanna Barba, and we've got another Sunday of Cowboys football headed your way. Dallas is sitting at 1-1, and this Sunday they're headed to Rio de Janeiro to take on the Baltimore Ravens, who are also sitting at 1-1. 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And remember, we're keeping it old school for Cowboys football. 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

95.5 KLEQ Bush with the chemicals between us. I'm Joanna Barba, and that is going to do it for me on this 2 for Tuesday. I'll be back tomorrow morning on the Buzz Adams Morning Show and then right back here to rock your work day. And just because I'm clocking out doesn't mean your soundtrack has to end. We've got 40 minutes of nonstop El Paso's best rock to keep you going through the rest of your Tuesday. It's Bill Murray teaming up with A Day to Remember for Always Let You Down on The Cue.

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all this lightning, thunder. The storms are going to continue through 3 p.m. There is a flood watch in effect until 7. And all these heavy-duty showers, thunderstorms, and just dumping a bunch of rain on the area is going to continue, actually, for about the next 48 hours. Double shot Godsmack, 95.5 The Q.

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95.5 KLAQ, El Paso's best rock, the new song from Ashes to News, Die for You. I'm Kevin Vargas. These storms are going to keep up. They are the kind that make you say, man, I wish I would have filled in the blank. Patched up the roof, sealed up the windows, take care of the little indentation in the yard that now has a giant puddle. Whatever that list of home repairs or projects you've been putting off that the rain just makes you aggravated, you put it off. Let's fuel up your life and fund it for you. 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

0: 95.5 KLAQ, El Paso's best rock, Five Finger Death Punch, Eye of the Storm, which I believe is passing over El Paso right now. These heavy-duty bangers going to continue through the 3 p.m. hour. I'm Kevin, congratulating King Dumbass. Actually, that's his user KLAQ app name. His name is Anders. He's one of our winners of Metallica concert tickets. Now, he responded to the app-exclusive contest and sent us an app chat reply to three songs on last night's Mission Metallica during Loudwire Nights. 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

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Taste the

Welcome to Lake Chihuahuan. Our desert is showing signs of flooding in various areas because this flood advisory continues after three, after this heavy rain finally passes through. It's only the first wave. That's the worst part. Breaking Benjamin, 95.5 KLAQ.

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0: 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Reminder, man, I got to remember to change the wipers. Or maybe there's some new tires to keep you from sliding all over the road. 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

0: 95.5 KLAQ, El Paso's best rock, Dying to Love from Bad Omens. I'm Kevin. People are dying to get their hands on Metallica tickets. 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So by the time Friday at 10 gets here, there will be opportunities to still buy. 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

0: for Tuesday Double Shot featured artist Queen, Somebody to Love. Cowboys fans feeling the love. Bandwagon's piling back up. Okay, the opening game against the Giants was a real turd, but this last Sunday against the Commanders, that's the team we were hoping to see. That's the team we're hoping to see again when they travel to Rio de Janeiro this Sunday to take on the Ravens. Road game for the Cowboys, home game for the Ravens, even though it's in Brazil. 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

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Skylar Gray is guest vocalist on this song, RIP 95.5 KLAQ. If you

That massive soaking we had a little while ago isn't the last one we're going to get. There is some even heavier rain, and a whole lot of it's supposed to come in now overnight. 3 days grace, 95.5 KLAQ.

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The final of the day's Q Cash pin codes to make you the winner of 25 grand coming up after this second song, a 2 for Tuesday double shot from Offspring, and a concert flashback from August. 95.5 KLAQ, El Paso's best rock.

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0: 95.5 KLAQ, El Paso's best rock. August 2nd will be one of the favorite days of the year for El Paso concert goers. That's some Shine Down Rock, the Don Haskins Center, and played Young Again from their 8 album. Here's your final Qcash pin code that can make you the winner of 25 grand. Yeah, win cash. We want to fuel up your life, and $25,000 will definitely provide fuel for whatever expense you want to make. Final code of the day, 5 o'clock entry, 241. 241. Hey, it's 241. Just put that in right now. Qcash code. Put it in. Got it? Tap that little icon, the button that says win cash. There you go. It's brought to you by Oscar Leaser's Hyundai of El Paso and Hyundai of East El Paso. 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
2: 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What am I not doing enough? And then I realized, wait, that's being a parent.
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95.5 KLAQ, El Paso's best rock, 2 for Tuesday, double shot, Ozzy. We'll wrap it up with the story of the true character, Aleister Crowley. I'm Kevin Vargas. Coming up tonight, Loudwire Nights, Chuck Armstrong. Special guest, Caleb Schwomo of Beartooth. He's going to come on and talk about all the changes in

0: his life and what those personal changes mean for the future of Beartooth. 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